for that target car, for that target call. The RP thinks there was only one subject. He said he did have a lookout, but that he didn't see anybody. He was just on the phone. But the subject got into the driver's seat of that white car.

0: real time Sky 3. Were you guys able to check the block camera, see if we got a plate?
1: No, we're checking right now. Is Target able to advise if it's a newer or older Toyota?
2: We're no longer a landline. And he didn't have footage of the car.

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2: Third one, boy, 1027, 29, I'm on. David 647-7154, last of Heath.

0: George one for the RP. There might be some front bumper damage to the vehicle. Aside from that, he is able to identify the car. It's an older model Toyota sedan, no window tint, damage to the front bumper. Once can be 45945.
1: Copy.

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0: 90, go ahead.
1: For info, for call 118, one of the reporting persons said that there's recent evidence of habitation with the dishwasher being on. So just to put the notes in there already, just wanted to advise.

0: George, 3-2. George, 3-2, go ahead. There's a first of Angel on the phone for you.
1: You can transfer to myself.
2: Morning. Like, both lanes of Lincoln are currently blocked.
0: I copy.
3: Well, I copy on code 4.
2: Okay. Did you have the plates? First one's going to be 8 George Zebra Nora 152 on a red Chevy brake. 8 Robert Henry Zebra 043 red Nissan.
0: First plate is clear current 2011 Chevrolet out of Citrus Heights, Lasted Jocelyn. The second plate, clear current 2020 Nissan out of Citrus Heights, Lasted Martinez. Go ahead.
4: You looking at Oaks, looking apart?
0: Have a go.
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0: Copy.

0: that plate comes back clear, expired in 2024 on an 05 BMW. Confirming 8 Boy Henry Sam 523.
1: Yeah, BMW.
0: Akram, it's got a release of liability out of Rancho Marietta.

CD units, information on a flock scan, eastbound Folsom Lake Crossing at Folsom Auburn at 1720 for Wanago now. It's flagged for a 288 felony warrant. 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
1: Okay, Bridget, can you confirm if Lawrence talked to?
0: Affirm, we'll run the subject.

0: Can you air one on Folsom? We're coming to Fox Scan. We're from a distance, right? We're going to start heading that way. What was the registered address?
1: It's registered to 101 Swiss River Drive. It was for a 288 felony warrant for the RO, but we're not seeing the warrant in KPF.
2: Vikram, I'm available.
1: Come
3: here. Give me your report number.
1: Give me your report number.
3: Sure.
1: It's going to be 6336, 6336.

0: Yeah, well, you said the warrant was already cleared, so I need to look for it.
1: Affirm, we'll clear.
0: All right, copy that. We'll clear off.
1: Maybe I copy.

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1: David 11 and 21, sending you that welfare check, 272 Caples Drive. It'll be for the RP's aunt. She was distraught on a phone call earlier, and the RP heard an angry subject in the background.
0: Copy.
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3: Nine George Victor Lincoln, 837. OMG.
1: Copy, it'll be clear. It's expired from August of 25. 23 GP Tilly left to Perez out of Sacramento. No peace.

0: 26 on the spot.
1: Good.
0: We're going to park, Lincoln Oaks.
2: Copy that.
0: 8 yellow, Victor Paul, 636.
2: Copy. George 41, George 42, for suspicious armed person, Wackman Park.
3: 715, I copy.
2: RP's advising there's two juveniles at the park by themselves. One was holding an object that they believe was a firearm. It was black in color. They're near the baseball court. I'm sorry, the basketball court. Motor 6, your plate's clear. It's current October of 26, 21, Moss Utility, Alaska, Virgin, out of Oak Grove.
4: And pull him a case, please.
1: Okay.
4: No readback on the case.
2: Okay. The parties involved.

for Watson Park. The party was the object that might be a firearm was a BMJ, high school aged, 5'8", thin build, blue shirt, jeans or slacks. He removed the firearm or the item from underneath his shirt and his waistband and put it back there as when he was done.

0: female yelled at the RV and told her to call the cops. They're associated to a white pickup.
1: DNC Rise, medics responding, 975 Lake Park Avenue.

0: Charlie 4-6. We're okay. It was an airsoft gun.
1: Copy an airsoft gun. And I copy, you're okay.

Update on the 415. The female's still 97. The male has to drive off on Lietersdorf toward Riley. The RP did say they saw the female push the male. Unnoticed, the female was just defending herself as he was pulling at her.

0: Tour 32, I'll take 669.
1: Copy. 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

0: George 4-2, I'm going to send you to back on that suspicious person. I didn't realize it was B1. George 5-2, I'm going to clear you.
1: A41, I'm unfamiliar with that subject.
2: Simworth. D41, he'll be a Walter Nobregas, he's an NPA, male in his 60s in a wheelchair. He is flagged for threatening to throw blood on officers if they respond to him.
1: Copy, all advised.
2: 10-4.
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0: George, if you want to send you to the other suspicious person, I'll get you back if you don't want to have one.
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0: degree one, my subject's writing away from me, but there's no want.
1: My copy, he's writing away from you, but there's no want.
0: Just so info, he's logging towards Sheldon.

0: 31 KNI 3, are there any CDC violations?
1: Not that I can see. He's just riding his bike now, westbound Sheldon, kind of coming up to El Grofon.

0: Air One. I know there's no one, but where are you guys at?
1: Rowell Park, 8795 Elk Grove, Florin Road. He's riding westbound Sheldon to Elk Grove, Florin.
2: Real time, just for info, he was riding northbound in the southbound lanes of traffic. He's currently westbound on Sheldon. Crew EGF.

0: Copy.
1: He just made a southbound turn into that neighborhood that's in the southeast corner.
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0: 5304.
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1: So 10J Force Overhead, he's going to be at Imray and Adore Drive Road.
0: Copy that, Imray.

0: It looks like 31's with him, but he's running from 31.
1: Yeah, but he's running from 31. Is it towards Oak Grove Farm?
2: Confirm towards Oak Grove Farm.
1: Copy. Can confirm no one?
2: Still no one. Just want to talk to him, but not going to pursue it.
1: Yeah,

0: George 41 on 88 units, they clear and assist for an incomplete 911 beat 1, 6810 Deluso Drive. Open line 415, possibly physical, there's some party selling. Sorry, that was for George 42, my bad.
1: Real time, just for info, he's going to be hiding in the trash cans at 8913 Brecon Way.
0: 8913 Brecon, hiding inside the trash can.
1: In between the trash cans.
0: Copy, between the trash cans. Injured ship, 20 miles, 0.3. Copy.
2: San 15, can we get a unit out to right Round Park to meet with the RPC available on, please?
0: Copy.

0: and for the delusive drive call via apartment 108. The RP, the female, she was disconnected several times, and she did say she was attacked and beaten up. We don't have any further.
1: Everyone, we're also overhead, and he's just starting to come out. He's running southbound across the street, reckon, and then up to EGF.
2: Copy.
1: Hey, south in the bushes, he's going to try to tuck in there.
2: Copy.
1: Right where there's a pillar for the junction of the house fences, below the front right of the cannon car.
2: I'm going to RP again.
3: Copy.
2: To be Jose Perez. I got him at gunpoint. He's got a felony warrant.
0: Copy, here's for you. One at gunpoint.

0: Love boy. Love any class.
1: Good.
0: East Stockton, Twin Cities. 6 Robert 49847 Silverado.
2: Recon.
3: Yeah, 3 is in custody. No units code and resume on air.
2: Copy, reduce, resume. 827. You interrupted the Luso. The RP hung up yet again, advising they needed a paramedic.
3: And 3 to the drone unit and air unit. I appreciate it. Thank you.
4: Air 1, good work. Fair enough.
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0: K93 from San 15, have someone check the trash cans where he was hiding, make sure he didn't leave anything behind.
1: Yeah, I'm going over there right now.

0: Hello, boy. 2729 on one, all verbal.
1: Good. David 11, David 21, to start for a 2152 in front of 310 Wool Street for a male inside of a gray Ford Bronco. That's ACD. He was seen throwing up. The RP has a visual on him now.
0: 12476.
1: Copy. Out of Sacramento, no history with it.
2: Number 6337.
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0: 11 boys, if it's clear and unissued.
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2: Does that have a valid driver's license?
0: Paper.
2: I'm gonna come.

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0: 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Declined medical. Sounds like she might have gotten jumped by 3 or 4 BMJs. 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
1: Coming.
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1: 10-4. 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
0: You can stand by for now.
2: Apartment complex, just not sure which apartment number.
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4: Hello, boy. Can I get 27 by Nevada DL number?
1: Go ahead.
4: 0807-423-505, and it's going to be for the same subject, class of Maria.
1: Copy. Hello, boy. The 27 out of Nevada is valid.

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0: 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They say they're from apartment 223. So I'm going to see if we can get some video and see if they're involved.
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0: 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Male.

0: George 42. Can I have a report number?
1: Your report number will be 6338.
0: Salsa 50 at 3185 McCarthy Way. An employee watching cameras, watching subjects go through their supplies. I copy in route 4103 for cover.
2: Okay, 42, is air still available?
0: We'll inquire.

0: Base. Sorry, what's this, sir?
1: Affirm. We have a possible 459 in progress from a construction site, 3185 McCarthy Way.
0: 3185 McCarthy, you're
1: copy, thank you.

0: 242, can the RP advise the best way to enter?
1: Facebook, you, so, basically, the car will be about 5 minutes, our system.
2: It'll be a new street off Alder Creek. It's Mary, Charles, Charles, Adam, Robert, Tom, Henry, Yellow.
1: Okay, I copy that. Go with the nearest major cross, then, please.
2: East Bidwell at Alder Creek Parkway.
1: Thank you.
2: Daily 42, the RP advised the best access is off McCarthy, the gate code's in the call, and the suspect vehicle would be an older green Hyundai Sonata or Elantra.
3: Or 1-0 to an Angel Sergio.
4: Copy.
2: We're confirming. It's live.
5: George 31, is that the correct extra if you want to stay out of the call?

0: That's going to be the requirement. Thanks, sir.
1: Copy, one, I'm saying, Hawks. George, 4-2.
2: George, 4-2.
1: Just for the original caller, we've had two.

0: Would that be northbound on McCarthy, or do you think it's East Bidwell?
1: About East Bidwell. It's on a closed roadway. He's going through a roadway closed sign. Just rolled over a cone now, and he's on Placerville Road eastbound now.
0: Copy.
1: Yes, maybe southbound. It looks like, yeah, he's now southbound Placerville Road from here, Southern Pacific. The track there. He heads back towards East Bidwell.

0: He's at Alder Creek now, and looks like turning west now of Alder Creek.
1: Get for you on that 15, you said.
2: Copy.
0: Alder Creek, if you said, tip up for a red now. And northbound East Bidwell. Driver looks like WMA or HMA green shirt with like a tan hat or a white hat, ball cap, and possibly a surgical mask on. All right, guys. Yep, you got him.
1: Okay, 42 is going to be a Toyota camera. Copy, please.
2: Go ahead.
1: 9, Edward Lincoln William, 582.
2: Clear current, 2005 Toyota to a Vincent Ortiz out of Sox.
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2: Tell us.
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0: 7:32. I'm calling the Harpino.
1: Okay. Standing at a second subject of the taxi count.
2: Okay.

0: Yeah, the 41. The ignition on this vehicle looks punched. What are the lock movements?
1: 1478-1478.
0: Copy, it's a match.
1: Copy.
0: Eight 42, 27-29 verbal.
1: Go ahead.
0: Sam, Tom, Adam, Nora, David, Edward, Frank, Edward, Robert. First in. James, common selling, 12-14-82-82.
1: Seven.
0: And 41 for info, the vehicle has a generator and several tools inside.
1: Copy.
2: As far as the property just east of the construction trailers there, looks like there's some equipment laying out, tools and other items. And some of it looks like it's been kind of ransacked through. I don't know if the workers left it that way or that's these guys, but that's the area that I saw them coming out of on camera. And then we have them on video from the time we found them to the detention.
1: Main copies. And what location was it that the tools are ransacked?
2: Yeah, I don't know if it is or not. It just looks like an area where the crews keep a bunch of pipes and other items of equipment, but there's one area in particular it looks like stuff's been scattered around in there. Break. Just on the east side of all the construction trailers, the units can see them from under that down to the south. Break. The same way these guys came out, or however they can get in there. They'll see what I'm talking about when they enter off of the construction site. The construction trailer's north of the building that's going up.
1: Copy. Day 42, return. For James, his 29s are clear, 27's expired. He's showing on non-searchable pretrial for 182. And flagged ID problem.
2: That unit car found there, when you hit that roundabout, if you go to left to your west, I'll just guide you on where I first picked these guys up on camera.
3: I got it. Thank you.
4: Good. David 980478. Common spelling, date of birth
1: 9/27/79. Okay.
2: That unit drive through the site there, take that left, follow that roadway around on the bend, then you'll see all the pipes and everything laying out. There's a bunch of equipment there on the east side of the Connex box, just east of the trailers. I'm not able to see any open doors or anything, but they could have accessed those as well.
3: Good work, thank you.
2: Right where you're at now is pretty much where I first picked them up on camera. Based on if you got anything else for us, we will be clearing your channel.
1: We copy. Thank you for your help.
2: Yeah, my pleasure.

0: Daniel.
1: Copy. Stand by one. David 41, return.
0: Go ahead.
1: Last after all, 927-79 is clear, known, expired.
2: Copy. Can we try to find a phone number for the RO of the people, possible unreported sending?

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0: Yonboy, clear valid on a 2012 Mazda to a subject out of Sacramento.
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0: George, would you touch on the deal?
1: Good.
0: David 908 7822.
1: Sorry,

0: jump into the units on that stop. We got one Connex box over here that's unsecured and has various equipment in it.
1: Recopy. Two 242 to Main. Can you run their criminal history and email me the results?

0: 그럼 뭐 10-28은?
1: King, Mary, Henry, Robert, Charles, 8, Adam, 3, 2, Tom, Union, 4, 7, 9, 4, 5, 5.

0: 11 boy, clear valid.
1: 11 boy, I copy, go for. They received a message that Simon Moa was going to harm himself. Or if he's a cousin to that subject. Said he was going to hurt himself at 2100 hours, but didn't give a method.
2: Everyone, just spoke to the RO's mom. She advised that the RO sold the vehicle a month or two ago to James Staniford. But I did put the RO's number in the call.
3: Copy, thank you.

0: There's a few DV calls for the history of Black Kite. Larpy's advice on that, Simon used to have a gun, but it was taken away to him due to DV issues. I attached Simon's extra to the call.
1: Okay.

0: And for Blockade, if S shows him with one shotgun that he sold to Turner's, but there's a Springfield 9mm that's still showing in his name.
1: Time for it.

0: Yeah, 41.
1: Glenn.
0: Can you run a serial number on a watch?
1: Glenn.
0: Frank, Mary, David, William, Sam, 046.
1: And the brand.

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1: Can we try Japan and then Mary Ocean Victor Tom?
0: So far.

0: J41, positive ID on the first subject, 100%.
1: Never.
0: J41, positive ID on the second, 100%.
1: Copy.

0: They're 41. Can you attach one by GL?
1: Fine.
0: David, 513-7834, last of great.
1: Come on.

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1: Copy the welfare check that we're requesting on bond.
0: George 52, for that welfare check, I drove by it. I didn't see anybody there.
1: Copy.

0: and George Fire Fund for information there if you wanted phone contact. 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
1: There you go.

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1: 126. Copy the 415 and Charles 53 to back.
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0: George 4-1, George 4-2 for a reckless. Last seen through a red light at Bighorn and Franklin, a gray Mercedes. Unknown plate. We're still working with the RP on a direction of travel.
1: 129.
2: 10-4.
0: Copy. George 5-2. Good. That rifle that the subject sold to Turner's, when was that?
3: Yeah, I called or

0: I misread it. It looks like he bought it from Turner. He had an interfamilial transfer in November of 24. It was a pump shotgun, 12-gauge.
1: Traffic 46, I'll be on intel for a minute.
0: Copy.

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3: 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It's clear current 21 Acura Utility to 9904 North Oak Court at Oak Grove.
2: I copy. Thank you.
1: 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I copy.

0: 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EGF and Robbins.
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0: 6 Charles, Lincoln Paul, 000. Found a Mercedes with unknown.
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2: Plates clear, expired February of 26, 08 Mercedes utility. Lost a cocktail of Oak Grove. There's a rip from June of 26.

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1: Copy.
2: PD has information on a flock alert for a suspect vehicle southbound Blue Ravine crossing. IB-10's suspect vehicle from the email, the silver Honda. 8 Adam Paul Lincoln 649, Tulsa name clear.
0: For more information, let me know. We've been out there a couple times.
3: Copy, I'll give you a call.

George 52, George 21 for an indecent. The East Stockton and Bond at a church. That's going to be between the elder care homes and the church. There's a male that's naked touching himself. Described as a VMA. He has a white shirt and other items around him.

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1: Hello, employee case number 1481.

0: George 52. She's going to be clothed. You can come for cover.
1: I see you clear. Both males are 10:15, and I'll be in Rex County with them.
2: Tougher. Any available units to clear for a 211 just occurred at Elvis Prado Park, 125 Mansell Drive. Someone pulled a gun on RP trying to purchase a iPhone.
3: Okay, for two, you can come in now.
2: Copy.
1: Yeah, so I can probably figure it in a minute. Is the suspect still on scene?
2: The suspect took off running on foot, and the victim is at Singer Lane.
4: Comes in from 41. We're about to head over to the construction site to meet the victim. If you guys want to clear.
1: Yeah, just for info, it's Connex locks in the back.
3: And 242 is Stark still available.
2: Hello, Claire.

0: David 11, that suspect's going to be an HMA, medium build, 20s to 30s, white sweater, black shorts, was armed with a black handgun, and stole $650 cash.
1: Okay, where, and did she state where she saw this vehicle?
0: Information is difficult to obtain. We're trying now.

0: detail. I'm still trying to obtain information, but the male's associated black possible BMW sedan should have been parked at Elvis Prado. She left on foot. It looks like she took the trail out of the back of Elvis Prado north up to Singer Lane. She's mapping in front of a house there.
1: 10-4. The parking lot checks clear.
0: 10-4. And it looks like all the cameras are down.

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2: No, sir.
1: Copy.

0: George Fortuna, unit for cover for a reckless. Northbound Bridgeville, Elk Grove Boulevard. So far, one caller seen 30 seconds ago. Three motorcycles and three e-bikes, all with no lights, driving in traffic.
1: Yeah.
2: And David Levin from 710. I may have missed it, but did we have a good DOT for a suspect?
0: Yeah, they, well, he left out a Singer, and they think that possibly he hung a right onto East Tacoma, but they're not sure.
2: Copying. Just confirm that was on foot.
0: Negative. It was in a black four-door car.
2: Okay, got
0: it. For the reckless, the same RP is now advising there were three additional kids on bicycles. None of them had helmets if you had ski masks on.
2: Copy.

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1: Thirty-three fifty-four, 3354.
2: 1047 Wolf 5 in the air.
1: 10-4.

CSO 51, CSO 534, traffic hazard 9238 Crowell Drive. RPS advised there's an older Toyota sedan in the middle of the road for several hours. It appears broken down.

0: Dave 11, case number, please.
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0: 40 from 46. The door's open. We're going to be clearing it. Negative 10s.
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2: George, 4-2, I'm going to preempt your traffic 2 for cover for a domestic just occurred, B2. The 8888 Brenton Way. The RP advised that her husband put his hands on her, then she stopped talking to the call taker, was trying to get further.

Therapy's not answering all the questions for the call taker, but it does sound like a domestic of some sort occurred. She's advising her clothes are ripped. She's declining medical, saying the weapons are involved. Previous call for service from her in July, she gave a male's name for a domestic issue of Jimmy Santos, born in 72. He's showing warrants in KPF $150 for 459.

she's telling the call taker that the male drove away in a truck. Doesn't sound like she's being cooperative with the description. In the July incident, the male, Jimmy Santos, was associated to a white Ford F-350 or a similar work truck with the word Guardian Metals on the side. I'm not sure if it's the same subject. You should not answer questions. And she just confirmed it's going to be the same vehicle.

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0: 6453,
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0: 9 Union Lincoln and Mary 473.
1: Sorry.

for the domestic, the RP's very upset that we're coming to the residence. She's worried she's going to get in trouble with the landlords. She's going to be on foot for contact at Grisham and Brenton. So 5-3, the plate's clear, current October 26th, and 08 to the 4-door address out of Sacramento.

11 more. 27.29 on one by California DL. 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

0: what she wants. Especially, they'll have his advantages returning.
1: I mean, they'll have returns.
0: If we have a gig, we can give us a heads up when you turn to the address or the street address.
1: The Eagle Unit is attached.
2: I copy. I'll be back out in a minute.

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1: Jet.
0: Hey, I'm en route. I'll go check McDonald Field, see if she's over there.
1: Copy, I'm going to hunt her down by 21 first.

0: 10-5, I'll be in route for an AC as well. If you get any new updates, call 3, give us, let us know.
1: 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Adam 08.
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1: 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Charles 87 to cover.
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0: All three Arctic. Are they in a Toyota Sienna by chance?
1: Paul 3, Sienna 3, where do they live?
2: Okay, Andrew, they live in Lincoln.
3: Paul 3, they're going to be near Toyota Sienna at the call location, Carlos Jr., Rick. Okay, Andrew, they live in Lincoln. RP is going to be at the Carlos Jr., where she last was seen.
1: Copy, could you take her phone? And if so, can you track it?
3: Negative, phone's with RP.
0: Dispatch Richard, can you copy a flight?
2: Go ahead.
0: For Robert Nickman Edward 350 on a gray Toyota Sienna.
2: Clear current 01 Toyota to the RP in Lincoln.

0: 3. She was seen last walking eastbound on Old Auburn on the south side of Old Auburn. Can I have somebody check Tiara Way, Old Auburn? She's going to be an at-risk MP due to regression 7666.
1: Dispatch copies that she was last seen eastbound Old Auburn on the south side of Old Auburn. And a unit to check Old Auburn and Tiara.
2: 5-3. I'm 97 there.
1: 10-4.

0: Call three from Kennedy. What's the time element for leaving?
1: It's going to be 50 minutes. I'm working on further info.
0: Confirming 5050.
1: Yeah, from 50 minutes, 50.
2: Just want to copy.
3: All through the neighborhood, down Soquel, south, out to Oak Avenue.

0: 253, TR checks clear. I'm going to check eastbound, pull over.
1: 5-3 from Panther, you can cancel. I'm already doing that now. Charles, 5-3 from Panther, if you just want to check southbound, I'll walk down.
2: Oh. 5-3 from Charles, are you clear? I just checked it. Check something.

George, 31K93 for a family disturbance. B5, the Ashley Apartments, 9205 Elk Grove Boulevard, Apartment 7. Harpy's having an argument with her son over food. He's spitting on the floor and refusing to leave her bedroom. Her son's born in 2008, first of Isaiah. She stated he's on probation.

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0: I'm UT all the way from Old Auburn and all the way into Roseville in that surrounding area.
1: I copy. Thank you.
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4: The RP's vehicle pulls into the gas station at 19:20-ish hours. 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

0: or take Tampa. 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
1: Hey, Vermont, checking now, sir.

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0: 11, Charles. 11, Charles, with additional, respond 665 C Charles Street and LJ Traders for a 1033. Area of activation is going to be the front left motion.
1: I copy, showing the route.
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0: George 31 status.
2: 31, we're okay. Got it.
3: 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And we'll open Old Auburn.

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0: Could you please grab Charles 3? We're out on foot at McDonald Field. I will meet you out there. I'm going to go behind 24 of it, whatever that is.
1: Dave, from before we do, we have an update. Possibly went to the mom's house, which is at 6649 Sunrise. We're going to check there real quick. It's an apartment complex. 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

0: together.
1: 5, 7, 11. 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
0: No, I think we're good at the moment. Greg, call 3. Can you check your text, please?
2: 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Her phone's going to be on scene with ARP now. She has a Fitbit, but it's not trackable.

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1: 12 5 3, it's clear, expired in April of this year, 2022 Toyota left of Stevenson out of Alberta.

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0: 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She's going to be at 333 Sunrise Avenue, the U-Haul lot.
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0: 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Can I have one officer start that way with me?
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0: A Street and 4th, 7 Adams, Tom, William 848, Sugar Bag 2, 8 Toyota.

0: Charles. I'm code 4. 2729 is on one by number.
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1: For Oak Reserve, RPA advice, I can hear someone talking in the backyard. There's no animals, the side gates do not have a lock, there's no sheds or pools in the backyard.
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for Oak Reserve, their fees. 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

0: 단계 봐서 지금.
1: 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York 52707. Copy the verbal disturbance at Walgreens.

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0: The RP Jaime had a requested fire. Can you advise at some point if they're going to be needed?
1: Airfirm.
0: Copy. Are they clear to enter?
1: Not at this time. We're waiting for a third, and we'll go and talk to Jaime. I'll advise on fire.
0: No fire.
2: Charles 3 from 5-3. Do you want me to head that way?
1: Negative. We have 8-7 on his way.
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0: 10-4.

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1: 10-4.
0: George, aren't you working?
1: Okay, okay. Pending beat 2, verbal 415, and then pending beat 2, custody LPL at Winco.
2: Verbal 1, okay.
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0: Sunrise.
1: How are you, Antelope Sunrise?
0: 9 King Boy Lincoln 072 on a BMW.
1: It's clear, expired in 2024 on that other BMW to last up a mare out of Sacramento.
2: Go ahead.
3: 11 Charles, respond 655 Pistana Drive for a 602. RP is advising there's a male subject at the location attempting to gain access to an abandoned property.
2: Copy, Sherman Ross.

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1: Copy, stand by one.

0: Eleven boy, do you know that subject's date of birth?
1: Negative, but he's been attached to prior calls at that address. Give me a second, I can look for it.

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Me secondhand info that a subject is on scene that took an unknown amount of pills in attempt to commit suicide.

George, 3-1, a copy of attached. 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
1: Ten 4 final stop to 7-11.
0: I copy, and 75 should be approaching.
2: Lieutenant Charles, the house is secured. So far, UPO on the subject. We do an area check.
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4: And you interrupt. So 5150, the RP is about 2 blocks away in a black Nissan, and the coercer is en route in a silver or gray vehicle.

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0: Can we send an officer to this FinFill at Carl's Jr.? It is all three of our missing persons from Paradise Oaks at the location.
1: Yeah, affirm.
0: Hi, Gabby. Charles, 3 Boy 40, I'm going to put you on it. It's incident 157.
1: Yeah, Gabby.
2: Where are you?

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1: go ahead.
0: Yellow 1966921 first of Jakey on the mail.
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0: Charles III. One juvenile is running away, having an episode.
1: Charles III, copy.
2: Sam 5, are you following or chasing?
0: Sam 5 to Charles III. They're cooperating. She's just having an episode. Can we get a fire started for she's having an episode. She wants fire.
1: Wait.
2: So
1: Sam 5, it's originally a Finn phone call, and it sounded like she was having a panic attack and was vomiting when we initially took it.

0: where you're running backside of College Junior by Fenske.
1: George 4-1, I copy, she's in the house. Can you repeat the last?
2: Is it 6 Sam Ida Henry 747? Obstructed.
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0: 8 Lincoln, George 469 on a Nissan Pathfinder.
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0: 9, it's clear, expired in 2022 on the 01 Nissan Last of Elms out of Rio Linda.
1: 10-4. What's the first name of the RO?
0: First of Shirley.

0: 安防，甚至。
1: Copy the units back for a custody LPO at Winco.
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1: Go ahead.
2: Hey, can you get fire code 3? Looks like she took some meds that supposed to lower her heart rate and blood pressure. She took about 30 pills.
1: Copy.

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0: Standing beat 5.
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0: I copy. Standing beat 5, family 415, Ashley Apartments, apartment number 7.
2: Enjoy, why don't you put me on it?
0: I copy the unit back.
1: Can I throw it back?
0: I copy.
2: Before I say something, now I'm closer.
0: RP's going to be at Angela Brown, advised that her son return home. There's no current 415, but she was advised to call if he returned.
3: 482 on the tones. 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
1: Three, we have one to change.
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4: The units there, the transport units on their way. 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
2: I got it.
3: And Paradise Oaks is attempting to contact the staff to pick up the youth.

0: Or I think the other two juveniles are up running. One is in the middle of the street, Old Auburn Sunrise, and the other one's in Pastors.
1: 10-5. Charles 40, 10-3, just confirm. They're just MPs, no one.
0: There's no one for the other two.
2: Yeah, just

0: Charles Street. I'm going to be transporting one to 8208 Olivine Avenue. Clear for starting.
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0: Go ahead.
1: Female's going to be transported to Sutter by Medic 72. I'll be following. She'll be placed on a 5150. Can I get a case number?
0: I copy. You're throwing your case number 6342, 6342.

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1: Affirmative. It's going to be Iris Jones.
0: Copy. Thank you.

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1: Okay.

0: 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Adam, 5-2 clear, stop.
1: Adam, 5-2.
0: EGF and West Canton.
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0: Okay, Tesla 8, Edward, 3-3, Edward, 0-4, on a Porsche.

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1: I'll be 10-19 with one juvenile, clear for certain.
0: Go ahead.
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0: Honeymeet 1, person found nature trail way in migration for an elderly female that says she's lost.
1: Where's Black Miner's Bar? Silver Toyota 9, Tom Lincoln Paul 528, going 22 miles per hour in a 45. Erratic speed changes.

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0: George 3-2, can I get a copy of the report number? 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
1: Patrick, can I get a second? I just had another car pull up on my stop.
0: Adam 52 requesting a second. Elk Grove, Florin, and West Camden.
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0: 9 Boy Boy Sam, 007 on a silver Toyota. No read back unless 10 left.
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2: New verbal 415 is going to be for an area check. Red Elk and Bighorn, you answer back, Adam 42.
1: 809 Bidwell Street. RPA Viking, he was being followed by a DMA who took his shoes off, went into fighting stance, and then grabbed RP by the back of the neck and shoved him. Full description is that DMA, heavy build, 45 years old, with a blue shirt, shorts. Unknown if he put his shoes back on.

Penny Beat 2, special attention to Adam 21 for a welfare check at Winco 8142 Sheldon. It's going to be in the parking lot between Winco and Carl's Jr. for a elderly female.

0: units on the 242. The RP walked away from the apartments. We're trying to figure out where he is. He'll be at Jacob Gress. He'll be at Bidwell and Wool.
1: You
0: 32 employee with additional response, 649 Jennifer Court for a silent panic alarm. It's going to be activated from the panel instead of the residence.
2: 31 employee copies, will advise on cover.
0: Copy. Comment.
3: One from 11. Do you want me to come to you or the RP?
4: Can you go talk to the RP? I got eyes on him. Should be on your right.
3: Yeah, you're from.

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1: Go ahead.
0: Do we have enough 29 ARP?
1: Affirm.
0: Okay. Thank you.
2: Charles, are you here now to Juvenile Hall? Clear for starting.
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2: 0124.
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0: For loss of grass, 720 of 95. He's on 3 informal probations. It's not indicating searchable or not. 11350, 459.5, 11364, 11377A, Adam. 27th unissued.
1: Got it.
0: 21 return.
2: Got it.
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0: 753, what vehicle is SAS response here for?
1: Hold on, I have to look again.
2: I'm sorry, I don't.
1: I have fast response for the Nissan and WIP for the Toyota, but I can switch them if need be.
0: Negative, that's good.
1: 10-4.
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0: Sam, thank you.
1: Sam, thank you.
0: If you could just copy the pending beat to verbal 415. We've only had one call. It's been pending an hour.
1: Sam, thank you. I copy.
2: I didn't know it was GOA.

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0: 6 Victor Robert Paul, 450 on a black sedan.
1: Heavy. Pursuing clear current 2012 Toyota Alaska of Yang out of stack.
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1: Okay. 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
3: You go ahead and start fire. We have an elderly lady at the door who fell and can't get up.
1: I copy. Confirm me. You need them code 3 and they're clear.
3: Code is their discretion. She's alert and conscious. She's said she can't get up and let her hip hurt.
1: I copy.
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1: Copy.

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0: on a 3-2 and a unit to back for a beat 5 fire call, 8694 Ren Circle. We have a frantic caller with multiple people yelling in the background, yelling for somebody to wake up. They're advising their 29-year-old son possibly overdosed. Units back with Adam 3-2. Sam 19, if you can cover that call.
1: Jack, copy, I'll be in route.
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0: 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They are breathing. Go ahead.
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0: 732. Subject's conscious. Anyway, he's talking.
1: 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Fire's in route.

0: 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Clear Randy.
1: Go ahead.
0: 14.9.
2: 22.42.
3: 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And he's going to be 7.4.
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0: Adam 21.
1: I'm doing nice. Copy you for the beat 2. I'll check at Winco. 8142 Sheldon. Adam 11, I copy you with Hatch. We'll be at HFA 60s. Ben Bill, short gray hair. She's wearing a white or tan sweater, dark pants, carrying a cane. She seemed confused and was wandering the parking lot.

0: Antoine, 727.
1: Adam 2 and Adam 11. If you can prior for the beat 2, verbal 415 has been pending 2 hours. It's an area check for subjects that were yelling that they were going to kill each other. Red Elk and Bighorn.
2: Red Elk,

0: Charles 87, 415 at Old Ranch in Bladen Court. Heard only a male screaming at a female, calling her names and slamming something down loudly.
1: Copy.
2: Sam
1: 18. I copy call 727. You can attach me, I'll be in route.
2: Hi, copy. It looks like M21's advising that subjects are there for a memorial.
3: Hello, memorial, 1195.
2: Go ahead.
3: 316-243 Charles 4. It's going to be a Chevy Silverado.
4: Y46, I'll replace 12. You can show him tonight.
0: Okay.
2: Love party. It's 20 to 30 people that are wandering in the street. There are several subjects with ski masks.
0: Never.

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0: David 966-3722. 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
1: Go for it, thanks.
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0: Jeremy.

0: Canada, go 166.
1: Copy that, hang up on Villa View. Did you want a second?
0: Yeah, you're
1: fine. Copy. Charles 53.
2: Hi, you're in route.
0: 53 from 75, you can tell me 1022, I already vouched.
2: Copy, thanks.

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1: Copy, guys.
0: 8 Tom, Frank King, 886, Mark Ford.
1: Copy. Adam 5-2, clear of current 2013 Ford out of Sacramento.
2: Andy, what's last for the number?
3: It's a 911 only cell phone from 4880.
2: Thank you.

0: Yes, so first of.
1: Go ahead.
0: Coming out with the stalled vehicle, you stopped in and go for.
1: Go ahead with the plate if you have it.
0: 9 yellow David King 116.
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3: It's going to be 9 George Henry Adam 037 on a Cadillac. 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

0: Yeah, you're doing up. 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
1: Red plate.
0: 9 Charles. Charles King. 619 Toyota.
1: Data 3 plate is clear expired as of August 18th this year on an 08 Toyota out of Stockton. There is a rip from August 19th this year.
0: Pet 21,
2: 11. Go ahead.
3: 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I'll drive.

0: So Frankie came back to a 09 Ford, and with Edward, it came back to a 2015 Toyota.
1: 415, 8243 Crystal Walk Circle. RP can hear a verbal 415 coming from his address. There's a male outside of it banging on the garage door.

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1: Pepper. Antelope and Lycan.
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0: 31 boy with units to cover. Respond to 1300 Baskin Avenue for a building check. RP is advising he heard someone walking around the outside of his residence a couple minutes ago.
1: 31 boy, I copy. We'll advise him cover.
2: Wait, what was that location?
0: The Hazel and Folsom Boulevard.
2: Okay, copy.

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1: Yeah, confirm my copy.

0: Penny Meat 2, robbery just occurred in Terracina Park Meadow Apartments. 718, a copy.
1: Copy.
0: RPU is advising there was an attempted 211 men with ski masks came up to them and tried to take their wallets. Occurred 2 ago.
2: Round 42, pronounced 41 and I.
0: I copy.

He's route to the Terracine Apartments. The suspects are two men wearing ski masks, purple and black jeans, fled in unknown direction of travel.

0: Yeah, there we go. We're on 95.
1: I'm coming.
0: And Canada.
1: Canada, go ahead.
0: Sounds like SSD K9's in it. We're just going to be here to assist them in case anything happens.
1: Copy. They also stated that the subject in a past call for service had pointed a shotgun at a victim vehicle.

0: RVs advising they supposed to possibly fled eastbound Grisham. She's shaken up. She's hiding in the parking lot.
1: Got him for one.
0: But
1: if you can, try to get a more in-depth description from the RP, because there is a bunch of subjects in all black and ski masks walking around Forest Taylor there.

0: 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I'm not sure if he hit them again.
1: Yeah, copy. Northbound Sunrise approaching 50.
2: K93 from 12. I'm set up at Madison and Sunrise. Let me know if he's getting anywhere close. I could set up stop 6.
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5: I copy. The RP devices possibly happened at a party, and she thinks she may have heard gunshots at the party. We're trying to get an address.
6: 42 party traffic.
5: Yes.
6: I did just get flagged down by the subjects at the motorcycle memorial who advised they did just hear a prom shoot coming from the party. We'll start to meet us over here, code 3. There is a large group.
2: Sunrise and Sunset.
6: Info, just that a prom shoot was heard, and there is a large crowd dispersing now.
3: Yeah, I'm full, and I got eyes on the three side of the house from the apartments. There's probably a good 40, 50, maybe more people in the backyard.
5: I copy.
6: As units go on scene, do not go down Flagstaff. Stay on the perimeter streets. There's way too many peds near there.
5: Sunrise at Fair Oaks.

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2: Monaro, Sarai, Sunset.
0: Outside the front of the house still.
3: We're going to go southbound on Sunrise from Arrow, ER 50.
1: Copy, now southbound Sunrise from Fair Oaks.
4: Did you say you're in the southbound lanes going northbound?
3: We're now southbound on the southbound lane.
5: That's so unknown at this time if there's any gunplay.
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2: Has anyone made contact with our victim for the 211?
1: That's negative. She's still in the parking lot of Terracina Park Mental Apartment.
2: Stand by from 12. Would you be okay if I joined in just the trail to end?

0: Like we're southbound Sunrise from Gold River, speed 40.
1: Southbound Sunrise from Gold River.
2: Okay, at the DK9 is number 1, 2, CHP, and then I'm number 4.
3: Hey, Jordan from Kim, I'm going to scoot up to get right behind you.
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1: Canada 3, just advise, they advise on hotline that if he foot bails, dogs are good to be released.
2: Yeah, I copy that. I'm speaking with the DK9 as well.
1: Hi, copy.

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0: but we are going to be eastbound Folsom Boulevard for Sunrise. CR 30.
1: Copy, eastbound Folsom from Sunrise.
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1: Coming.
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0: 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They also had a successful pit, and the canine's going to deploy once the vehicle stops.
1: All right, copy. Thanks.

0: Sam 19, Camat 3. Looks like he's getting into the cars over here. 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So looks like they're trying to get in their cars and leave.
1: I copy. Thank you.

0: 5.
1: I'll be en route to the residence for attempt contacts. You start with 2 more.
0: Abram. At 41. And at 21.

0: 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Gonna be out with the vehicle, Lake Park and Park Terrace, 20 Winery.
1: Good.
0: A 2 boy 0 1 8 correction 2 8 0 1 1 8 G4.
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1: Got it, go for it.
2: Update on your end.
3: Yeah, I have a good confirmed attempt 211, and I don't have a better description to give. Break. I was advising this happened in front of the party house that we were just at, so it's related.
0: Abby.

0: Okay, so he just shot a BB gun at us.
1: Copy. For any units hit?
0: Negative.
1: So far.
0: We're just pressing, so we're

0: M 19。
1: M 19。
0: The house that had the party, do you have the address for that, Nicole?
1: Abram.
0: I copy. Can you give me the address number, and then I'm going to take some officers over the house to clear it.
1: Maybe 7837 Forestdale.
0: I copy. Show myself, Adam 52, and I'll take a couple more units to clear this house.
1: Copy. Need an additional to assist M19 clearing the house, 7837 Forestdale.
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0: But now he's downloaded.
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0: Hey, do you have 40?
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0: But now, if you have a 40, head towards Hazel and 50, and they're requesting a 40 available.
2: Copy, I'm ready.
3: 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Hazel and Madison, I have a 40.

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1: Title 5-1, can you copy plate in the driveway?
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1: 8 Paul, Laura Victor, 952 on a caddy.
0: Copy. 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

0: hear more about.
1: That will cancel our units that are going down with the 40. They got 240s on there.
2: They were back westbound, 50
3: now. Yellow 142.
4: 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Clear current 08 Lexus west of Kakar at a Citrus Heights.

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2: Okay, we were still westbound on 4 lane. This is DR-30.
0: Copy, westbound in the number 4 lane. Is there a unit in the city to track 4090 at Safeway?
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0: 121 I copy. En route to the V3 incomplete, 24-hour fitness, Calvine and Elk Grove 4. And we had an open line with a male screaming. We were unable to confirm the location. No answer on callback.
1: Oh, I want interior mouse clear.
0: Copy, interior is clear.

0: Still non-compliant, stuck in the car, not coming out. Less lethal has been deployed by SSC, but not by us. 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
1: Copy, shots fired. Incoming or outgoing?
0: All 75, shots fired by officer, suspect down, taken into custody now.
1: Copy. 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
0: Show me around. 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

0: 10-5, that traffic wasn't clear. Then Napier.
1: Yeah, Napier.
2: Smith, you go. I'll hold this reach down. I'll call Lieutenant.
0: Copy. 10-5, show main route to the scene. 7-1, we'll stay here.
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0: And can't be identified. All officers are okay.
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2: George, 4-2 going to intel. Copy.
0: I'm 50. Go back down to Hazel, make a U-turn, and then turn around, and you'll see us.
3: Got it.

0: George 41 from 21 Q. You ready for a call?
1: Traffic for Zampa.
2: Yeah, Herman's been notified. He's making phone calls. What's the best approach when you get there for them to come in? I believe it's Hazel westbound from Hazel on 50.
3: Jeffrey, from best approaches, get off, if they're coming down Hazel, go westbound Hazel, and you'll see the traffic break, and they're letting off for them.

0: Smith, you want me to send somebody down to pick up Bane and bring him back to PD as soon as possible?
1: Yes, please.
0: Monaro, can you take care of that?
2: Yeah, Abram, I'll be in route.
0: Hazel to westbound 50.
2: Copy, yeah, I've been tracking.
0: Alright, thank you.

0: 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My guys in the studio here, they're just going to agree to stay away from each other.
1: Copy, same.

0: Charles 87, Charles 3, sir, for the fire assist at 6320 Santa Catarina Way. There's a smoke coming from the duplex. Others were at 415 prior. And now the RP can smell smoke.
1: 3, we'll be for 3.
0: Copy. Sam, need to copy your third response.
2: Sam 19.
1: We're finishing up this call. After everyone's cleared this house, can the 940 meet over at the Winco parking lot?
2: Copy.
3: Back 3, I'm cut 3, and I'm almost 97.
0: Copy. And fire is en route. And just be advised, the RP can also smell chemicals. She knocked on the door. Subject answered and closed the door on her.
1: 3, what apartment complex?
0: This is a duplex, 6320 Santa Catarina Way, off of San Simeon, near San Pablo.
1: Copy.

0: possibly just even fire coming because there is damage to the home. It was pretty minor.
1: I copy. Fire's en route. Are they clear to enter?

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1: The report number, please. Report number 6344-6344. There's a second report for the 211 at 6345.
0: Jennifer Herman has been routed to you, and PSC has been notified, and I'll meet with Sylvette, the PD, here shortly with them.
2: Copy. Can you possibly give me a phone call, or are you tied up?
0: Incoming.

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2: So can you repeat the address you're transporting to?
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0: My name is one suspicious clerk at Layla Apartments for a female that's at our door screaming.
1: Adam 11, I'll attach shortly.
0: I copy. Adam 51, Adam 52 for beat 5, audible at KFC, Emerald Vista, and EGB. For the kitchen back motion.

Item 11, I need a tobacco for meet one suspicious search at Lila Apartments. Sumi Apartment 2047. Therapy keeps disconnecting, but advised that a female was at her door screaming. She also advised at one point the female mentioned it was her boyfriend or husband. She also advised that there's a 3-year-old with her. Adam 219, for a copy of attached.

They need to send her out to Lila Apartments. 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We're not able to get much further from her. There's a male heard yelling in the background. Hopefully the address that's been added to the call.

0: She also advised that the male's at her door trying to kick it in.
1: Go ahead.
2: 11 Charles with 31 Charles to cover. Respond 1063 Hogan Road for 8602. RP's advising she can hear someone in the unoccupied residence directly behind her residence.
1: I copy. Showing her out.
3: 31 Charles for cover.
0: It's route to Lila Apartments. The RP is advising that her husband, which is that ex-ref, is inside the apartment with her, and that it's an unknown subject at the front door trying to kick it in.

0: at 11, me and two winner are arriving on scene.
1: I copy. The air is for you.
0: We'll advise on it for now.

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The husband's holding the door shut.

0: ஓகே மேம், சரி.
1: Okay, you won the team. 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

PD units pending a welfare check, possible 415 DV from a 911 open line, 207 Talisman, one unit available. And at 21-11, set out welfare check. There's a history with 415 DV from May with a Sergio and Crystal.

0: units on that welfare check. If it's the same subjects, there were two juveniles in the residence on one of the DVs. And if it's the same male, he was very, very HBD on one of the contacts.
1: If you guys want to talk to the RP, I'll go on the street behind their residence.
2: Well, Charles, I copy.

0: Adam 4-1.
1: Can you clear my call up the airport and put me on a possible TC Laguna and Laguna Springs?
0: Copy. Just cover me. You're not involved.
1: Yeah, I'm not involved. Looks like it. Maybe a hit and run. I only see one car here.
0: Hey, copy. Adam 4, tell us you're not.

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1: Go ahead.
0: It's a hit and run with a BFA that was seen walking south from this vehicle at the intersection. Break. Only description I have is a slim build wearing short shorts.
1: Copy.
2: Adam 11.
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0: Adam 41, can you copy events? I'll go to intel for that, actually.

0: Adam, for one.
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0: For the wave down subject, there's almost no time delay for this. I don't have a victim for this hit and run. She definitely had something that her car stole.
1: Copy.
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1: Apartment 3004.
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1: Copy.

0: Adam 41 from 51. Does the RP know she's wearing a black shirt and had blonde hair?
1: The only description was just a BFA wearing all black, black shorts. They were like short shorts, but thinner build.
0: Copy. I might have her walking over here behind McDonald's.

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1: Avery.
0: When I got the drone over, she came out from like a dumpster area and started walking over there.
2: Hey, Adam 4-1, my witness advises that's her with the blonde hair.
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1: I got to be out of there.

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0: Can you start fire code 3, Cold Country, and Nimbus? 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I'm not if it's occupied or not.
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0: And in a vapor witness, there is someone inside, but it's fully engulfed.
1: 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My partner's on the front of fire now.
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0: And KF3, fire is already en route. We advise about the subject inside.
1: Thank you. Sam 11, KNN3, I'll be delayed. I gotta deal with this now.
2: Sorry, 10-9?
1: I'll be delayed coming back to the PD. 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
2: 10-4, where's it at?
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1: Is that car occupied?
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1: 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Ed 41 to cover.

0: Adam 11.
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0: The RP from that phone contact is calling in. Can we transfer him?
1: Okay, for my work zone. Thank you.
0: Copy.

0: 在我们车上看看，我们把他们。
1: 喂。
0: 喂了，7792928，那是 block number 没有。
1: Can you turn on the beginning?
0: Yeah, from it's gonna be Y yellow 757-9208. Lots of block men on the mail.

0: Hello, I'm returning. Mr. Blockman, 828-2005, clear, known, valid.
1: No problem.
0: All right, no problem.

0: Boy 46, Charles 87 for the 1033 on Auburn.
1: 46, we said.
2: Adam 51 with Adam 32 to start on a suspicious person, 9671, 9631 East Stockton. Called him by the monitoring company advising that they have live video feed of a subject loitering in the parking lot, checking door handles. Sort of described as wearing a hooded sweatshirt, black pants, and possibly a mask.
1: I don't know if I like that, but you show me the route.

0: 2-1 from Cannon 4.
1: Go ahead.
0: Do you guys want to come in from the north? I'll come in from the south. Near Goodwill.
1: Copy that. We're going on scene.

0: Charles 53, Charles 18 for the 487 that just occurred 2 minutes ago, birdcage.
1: One, grab a button.
2: Grab it.
1: Four, check, cover.
0: 3 minutes ago, RP witnessed two subjects in a white Jeep steal all four vehicle wheels and drive off. License plate 9, X-ray, Lincoln King, 979. Again, it was a white Jeep headed northbound Birdcage.
3: Okay, are you able to check cameras, see if it makes it to Sunrise off of Sunhill?
0: Checking now.
1: Actually, you're moving yourself.
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1: 6 Boy Robert Henry, 577, Minnesota. 10-1, 2 minutes ago.
2: March of this year on a 09 Toyota at Elk Grove.
1: 10-5-2, final passenger, get the Chevron.

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0: 8 Henry Boy Mary 912 on a silver Camry. It's going to be unblocked. No wheels.

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1: FR, check the greenback all the way to the highway. UTL.
2: I-21, I-11.

0: And you'll check the north side of Greenback between San Juan and Fountain Square. I think we have a flock camera at Fountain Square.
1: Still no new hits. As of 8 minutes ago, it was westbound Greenback San Juan still.

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1: Copy. 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
0: All right, positive. It's a Cherokee.
1: Not positive, but the coloring should be close.

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1: 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It's at the Soul on East Pitt. Code 47, David Henry Adams, 083.
2: At 11, I'm with him.
0: So far. That's a clear current 14 Jeep to loss of Ahern off of Pepito Way in Folsom.
1: Copy, file to me outside of food.

0: Do we have any coming out of Wales?
1: We're checking them.
0: Copy.
2: At 11, I came from Riley and I didn't see anything matching.

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1: Sixty-three twenty-nine, 6329.

PDS, it looks like a matching suspect vehicle went over to 1005 Blue Ravine. It is green, just like the theft suspect from last week.

0: 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I think I got in this complex, unoccupied, Clipper 28.
1: Five.
0: 9, Zebra Henry, Zebra 813.
1: Nine Zebra Henry Zebra 813 is not on file.
0: Yeah, that's what I was getting as well. I'm by building 9 if someone wants to come here and sit on the vehicle, and I'll go run around.
2: Eleven around.

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0: 1 John, 8 George, William, 4 8 Sam, 3 3 Charles, 5 2 2 8 7 1.

0: It's clear recently towed or stored by Rancho Cordova PD for 22651P Paul, 2003 Jeep Grand Cherokee. The registered owner is a Robert Cocking out of Forest Ranch.
1: Okay.

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1: Copy, thank you.

0: 10-21. 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No further description.
1: Copy.
0: Sam, they're doing that complex 6 megahertz for anybody right now.

0: there. How long was it after that you saw that guy on the sidewalk?
1: Loving 2-10-9.

0: At 21. Per Rancho's case, when they towed this vehicle, the occupants are going to be two males, one's on parole. And the female that got the car released to her is Kimberly Leach. We're adding all that info to the call. We'll try to get descriptions for the two males.
1: Kimberly, I'll do it right now. 10-4, thank you.
2: Super.
0: Copy. Thank you for the update.
2: Yeah, we just stopped her in the parking lot right now.

0: 41, do you have enough to run out, Miss Kimberly?
1: She's clear, valid.
0: Thank you. Is her apartment showing 1204?
1: Negative. She's general delivery, Sacramento.
0: Copy, thank you. Still all those stuff in that vehicle is stolen.
1: So far, we're working on the two males' IDs right now.
0: Thank you.

0: S41.
1: Go ahead.
0: The address on her deal and the address she gave the tow company the other day are off of Furman Way in Rancho Cordova.
1: Copy, Andy.

0: the other units looking around, Kimberly was found by Building 11, which backs up to the Pearson Place apartments.
1: Copy.
2: And we just added the last two that were in this vehicle when Rancho contacted it. WMA 510-160, brown over blue. And then the second male in that vehicle at that time has a gang flag. He's going to be at BMA 64243, bald, brown.

0: 7-Eleven.
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0: CHP's at the Fed gate. We have an officer going to let him in now. What do I need time for?

0: in case anyone's free to check, there is a BMA walking down the sidewalk on Blue Ravine towards the school. Gray sweatshirt over blue jeans.
1: On it.
0: Copy.
1: Wait a minute, am I coming up to him right now on the cameras?
0: Hey, Sam.

MT runaway 573 5723 Elk Springway, RP 17-year-old daughter for Selena. 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Described as HFA, long black hair, no clothing description at this time.

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0: Are you still landline?
1: Negative.
0: My copy. I'll give her a call. Thanks.

0: Connector.
1: I don't believe so, but I can see if we have one of those fingerprint readers, if that would help them.
0: That's right, thank you.
1: And correction, I think it does facial and fingerprints. I'll try and see if we can help out.
0: Careful.
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0: 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I'll be back en route to the PD.
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0: 9 Victor, Ocean Yellow, 065. Just come back and hang on there.

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1: That's like...
0: 6 yellow. King Paul. 143 on a Chevy. I don't need to respect.
1: Just for me, the last three were 103. Parker kind of covered you.
0: 143.
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0: 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Starting mileage is 427.0.
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0: 5, Mary Queen Adam, 148, Toyota.
1: Coming back clear, expired as of April of this year, 205 Toyota, release liability, Grosswiller.
0: Copy. I'll be out the vehicle, occupied by 2, and 7 seconds.
1: Five, right, copy. He's going to be on Eve Chem Circle.
0: Okay, from a mid-side complex.

0: 5-3, can you go with 18's location? My rims is down.
1: 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It's in the middle of the Riddle Ranch.
0: Okay, I got it. I'm in route.

Matter of fact, 1-5-2 on a suspicious error, possibly 242 just occurred. Area Lujan and Los Torres. Traffic holding, requesting an ambulance, saying that somebody just attacked her. She refused to provide further information. Based on mapping and rapid SOS, it's like RP's on foot in the intersection.

All units, Bullet from SAC-BD on a 10-8-5-1-9 in the system. The last scan, eastbound Fruit Ridge at Stockton. It's a light gray Honda, plate of 9, Boy George Yellow 050. Again, 10-8-5-1-9 in the system. Last scan, eastbound Fruit Ridge at Stockton. 9, Boy George Yellow 050.

0: 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You just turn this into a medical call.
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1: Hello, all guys.
0: Check

0: questions. Is there any vehicle description?
1: It's going to be an electric scooter. The subject described as a BMA mask, gray Nike hoodie, and he's running towards the dumpsters, and he had a power saw.

0: taking a catalytic converter off the CRV now. RV's a witness.
1: I threw myself an 87 iron rod as well.
0: So,

0: The suspect's going to be a WMA.
1: Well, Gemini 7, all I assume by the entrance, do they pop out?

0: Subject, last seen leaving the complex southbound Sunrise on a scooter towards Antelope.
1: How long ago?
0: One or two ago.
1: I have him. He's trying to flee, and he just fell off. He's running. All right, we're southbound Sunrise, 7948.

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4: Sam 5, I'm reduced.
2: Charles 3, was there any traffic?
1: Negative. 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

0: 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I'll be located on Capitol Avenue. Starting mileage is 453.0.
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0: Charles 18, do you have a CSO logged on?
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2: 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We'll be breaking a few to head out there and assist you guys.
0: We don't need any more out here. We're good, thank you. 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
0: 7 Lincoln Charles, Tom 481.

Victor 11, it's going to be clear current on a 2027 Freightliner. It's going to be issued to DLX Leasing out of Kendall, Texas.

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0: Yeah, that works better.
1: I copy your plate.
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1: Victor Lim, guy.
0: It's going to be on a truck, phone, and trailer. Trail plate is 4 William Nora, 2133.
1: Copy.
2: Negative.
3: He was involved in a 245, just marked as armed and dangerous.
2: Copy, I'm quick for.
1: Clear expired March of this year on a 06 Eagle trailer. It's going to be to a Presidio landscape of stack.
3: 5 and 417.
2: Copy.

0: Bridge 11, I'll be out with 3. Copy another plate.
1: Good.
0: 7909 to David 1 on 4,
1: F-250. I copy. You said you're out with 3? I copy. Do you want a second?

0: Number 6, Virgil Hall.
1: Number 6, go ahead.
0: Grand line, Bradshaw. Five, Paul, David, 185.
1: I copy. Victor 11, that truck plate's clear current. 06 Ford, to that Presidio landing by the stack. And can I get your status out with 3?
2: I'm okay.
1: I copy, okay. Motor 6, your plate is clear current, 05 Acura, last of Singh, out of Elk Grove.

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1: 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Motor 5-6, semi clear, current 2016 Mazda, Mazda Twig. Gonna be out of San Joaquin, kind of a rip on

0: Number 6, Eagle 12.
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0: 7 King, Lincoln 0006.

0: 2711 with a abandoned vehicle in B2. And CSO 13 with the abandoned vehicle in B5. Motor 5-6, your status?
1: I'm okay, first sight.

0: Victor Lilith.
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0: Victor Lilith, can you show me out with the suspicious rock car vehicle at the Rock Church off of Petra?
1: I copy. Do you have a plate?
0: Yeah, it's going to be 72837 King 3 on the black together.

Victor 11 is going to be clear expired January of this year on a 95 Toyota out of Roseville. It's going to have a release of liability to a NUMA out of Oak Grove.

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0: I get a 1028 on an A Charles 39133.
1: It's clear for an out of Folsom to afford.
0: Can you repeat that?
1: Clear current out of Folsom to an 05 Ford.
0: Can you add that to my call and kind of request a 1185?

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1: Thanks, Doc. Good morning.
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2: 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It's on 41382 Tom 3 on the 4th.

0: Sounds good.
1: One with an assault report, D5. The victim is going to be scanned by a Kaiser. David 513-7971.

0: Our pew's a neighbor called because this house is usually dark in the morning. It is very lit up this morning. I was concerned about the elderly lady that lived there. We did attempt to 1021 in the house and left a voicemail.
1: Forty-one with a abandoned vehicle before.
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4: 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Thanks.

0: Charles 3-1, it's going to be clear, expired January of this year on an 04 Chevy. Coming out of Bay Point, the most recent release of liability is going to be out of Antioch, dated January of this year.
1: Got it.

0: 1231, we've continued to 99 North.
1: Copy.

0: Yeah, 5 of Warrensville. Charles 31, we've continued our 9 north ground line. So far, just for the yield. Speed 63. Traffic light.
1: I copy you up there. Air is going to be.
0: Right now, it's just 4001.
1: I copy. Air is for you. Failure to yield.
0: Yeah, but we're 2 lanes, 65 miles an hour. Go ahead, jump in front of me.
2: Send me my copy.
0: All right, speed 83. Say moderate traffic. All right, jump in the roll line. All right, 69 miles an hour. Moderate traffic. Charles 31 information, female passenger, blonde hair, male driver, possible HMA or BMA, long hair pulled back in the bun. Alright, number one line, still 81 miles an hour, moderate traffic. Do you have them for us? Speed 85. Say your traffic is lightning. Stand number one line on the carpool lane.
1: Copy.
0: 88 miles an hour. We're going to be in number two lane. Alright, dive into number four lane. Looks like we're going to be getting off that Laguna.
3: History, it would be a Duanya Sharp. She flagged as not cooperative with law enforcement during a Parker call and filmed officers.
0: Charles 31, updated one is 29.2. Alright, number one lane, 85 miles an hour. And traffic is light, yielding.
1: I copy, 88, light traffic yielding.
0: We are still northbound, not to Sheldon. We are hopping over number 2 lane, 3 lane, number 4 lane, taking Sheldon. Yep, oh, yep, taking Sheldon. Incoming good felony one. Alright, stand by. Alright, we'll say we're going off. Hopping back on to 99.
1: I copy, back on 99 from Sheldon.
0: Alright, number 3 lane. On to 94 on 99. Coming over to number 1 lane. Come up on some heavier traffic. Still number 1 lane, 73 miles an hour. Alright, he is going long way on the right hand shoulder.
4: 29.4. Not pursuing directly behind him. I am going the wrong way up the ramp, but off to the side of the shoulder. Vehicle is headed westbound on Sheldon and terminating.
1: I copy, westbound Sheldon, terminating.
3: Known, clear, suspended with throws on file.
0: Top of road lane. 231-5, I'm going to go ahead up this Calvine. Let's see if he comes out this way. I don't have eyes on, I'm not in pursuit. No one went wrong way, I'm recording my side.
4: Copy, I'm going up West Doctor.
2: 7-11, copy the update.
5: Eagle 3, the vehicle's northbound Bruceville now, from Sheldon.
0: And 7-11, 10-5, if I head over to Bruceville and get eyes back on, are you good as re-engaging?
2: From also, right, dispatch, let's, SPD know what's going on as well.
1: 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We're going to resume normal traffic on Channel 1.
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0: Motor 5-6, can I get the make and model of that car they were chasing, please?
1: Chevy Avalanche, dark in color.
2: That vehicle's still northbound, Bruceville, approaching Calvin.
1: Copy. Shell 310 at West Ogden and Sheldon.
3: Again, continue north. Or do you think it's going to get on the freeway?
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1: Charles 31, I got eyes on it.

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1: 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Clear expired 11-16 of 2024, 2016 Toyota out of Folsom with an open collection account. Rip dated 5-29 of 2026. 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
2: Do you have eyes on?
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4: Zero.

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0: Can you just confirm the one more time? I think I missed it.
1: Initial was traffic, but we bumped it up to 2800.4.
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4: 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There's like a blue ice chest and some pill boxes. 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
1: Over Elk Grove.
0: Elk Grove, VH 20, just lifted from Auburn. We're showing roughly 15 minutes, 1-5 minutes to that area. Confirming lost visual on the suspect vehicle.
1: Affirm, last seen Bruceville and Timberlake area. The dark colored Chevy Avalanche with tow boxes and other items in the back of the truck.
0: H20 copies. We'll continue in case your units get another sighting.
1: I copy.
2: And H20 can apply. It'll have a blue ice chest in the back on the driver's side. It'll stick out pretty well. We have no recent hits in the area, so I might have went on 99, or maybe just parking fucked up from it.
0: H20 copies all, thank you.
3: Charles 31, I'm being route back to the casino to work on, trying to get an ID.

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0: 2.
1: Motor 6, it is clear current 22 Mercedes out of Elk Grove, left of Watson. Traffic 4-6, do you have a plate on that truck stop?
2: Yeah, I added it. For Robert Lincoln, 552.
1: I got it.
2: And I'm okay, I'll be on the side.

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1: Jennifer, go ahead.
0: 7 Mary Hover Boy, 967 to a BMW.
2: Sure. And Charles 31, we sent that picture to you.
1: Address of 7300 Van Maren. Those have an RIP dated March of 2026.

0: 7-11, what's that traffic for me?
1: Yes, sir, from 10-5.
0: Hey, are you good with that temporary halt list for this vehicle?
2: Okay. Main topic.

motorcycle. That plate is clear, expired May of 2020, correction, clear and current on a 2014 Dodge out of Elk Grove.

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1: Go ahead.
0: We're coming into the area now. Just confirming, are your drones still airborne looking for this vehicle?
2: Negative, we're not.
0: 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And any other updates on clock?
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0: Charles, do one with a Savannah vehicle and V5. And Charles, 2-2 with a Savannah vehicle and V5.
1: CSO 11, you can clear Charles 2-1. We're almost on scene for Lawford Court for the abandoned.
0: Back up.
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0: 10-5.
3: As per Peregrine, this vehicle is going to be unreported at 10-8-51 out of Antioch.
0: Copy.
4: Sir, fire no code to south.
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0: 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It's going to be his dad's house.
1: We have multiple contacts with him, but not at that location.
0: Never.

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1: The vehicle just walked East Hammer Lane at Maranatha Drive.
0: On East Hammer?
1: Maranatha Drive.

0: Yeah, by that, Calpo.
1: Mike's talking.
0: Hey, from that, Calpo has been sending units on the call for last of Johnson.
1: Drop 31. Copy an extra for our driver, suspect for this.
0: Go ahead.
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0: 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I can switch it to.
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1: Agent Tom, Ocean Adam 309, on a gray in color, accurate.

Charles 11 is going to be clear, expired October of 2024 on an 06 Acura. Last of Ramirez out of SAC. It does have a rip on file dated October 28th of 2024.

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0: 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Charles, 2-1 with AB1, abandoned vehicle.
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0: Copy. Motor 4-5, it's Victor 11.
2: 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Charles 1, looking clear.
0: Copy.
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0: In front of Liberty Ranch on 6. 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

0: Charles 41808.
1: Hi, Capo. Charles 21 back on the traffic hazard for a homeless subject in the middle of the street, Bruceville and Whitelock.

Charles 41, Charles 21. 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

0: Charles 11, vehicle stop.
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0: East Stockton, AGV.
1: I copy it, please.
0: 7 yellow, X-ray Paul, 474. It's going to be a black Chrysler.
1: Okay.
2: Charles rolling.
1: Go ahead.
2: Charles rolling, I'll be out with the subject. Right behind Starbucks on Bristol.
1: Charles 11, your plate is clear, expired June of last year on a 2017 Chrysler. Left a Parker out of Galt. Initial in a rip-on file and a pending master, same last name out of Galt.
0: Charles 11, I copy.
3: Different returns clear, it's current 2019 Ford, it's out of Citrus Heights.

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The 6720 crossroads circle for a suspicious subject following people into the wooded area.

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0: 6 Henry, John Boy, 597.
1: Letter 6, clear current 2007 Nissan, lots of layer, out of Oak Brook.

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1: Hey, V12, Ed.
0: Hey, Frank. 25166, red, GCV truck.
1: I copy. What's your location?
0: You do, Franklin.

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0: Charles 11, Charles 21 to start for a collision with fire responding Bighorn and Amber Creek. We have two Beagle TC with a driver of, a BMW possibly injured. We're trying to get more info.
1: Charles 11 will be going. Can I let the chill further?
0: I copy. Sam 11, copy.

CID-12, your plates coming back clear with a P&O on file from 2012 on a 1993 GMC out of stack. A rip on file. And Motor 5-6, your plates clear current 2015 Honda out of Elk Grove.

0: 21 years or.
1: Right.
0: Of 90, she's known clear valid deal. Have a good far.
2: Units interrupted the collision off of Bighorn. So there's going to be a Volkswagen and a BMW. The Volkswagen passengers are requesting ambulance due to injury to a leg. Both parties are out, currently sitting on the street.
1: Flight 41, 1196.
0: Flight 41, go ahead.
1: Prairie City, right in front of Intel, on 0353 Paul 1.
0: How far?
3: Five, six, I'm okay.
2: Motor 5-6, copy, okay.
0: 4. It's going to be out of Roseville.

0: Blue 41, further information on that vehicle?
1: Go ahead.
0: For history, it's going to be a DMV error on the plate. The actual plate should be different, and that one is going to be clear current.
1: Copy. Confirming it should be 0353-4-call-1.
0: Affirmative.
1: Copy. 29, my number. Adam 9406090. That's the Baldwin.
0: He has a valid deal.
1: Okay.

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Great. Charles 41 with Charles 51 to back. Going to return call for the welfare check. Bruceville and Piper Ridge for the Asian male. We're in a gray shirt running up two vehicles in the lanes of traffic. Again, last seen Bruceville and Poppy Ridge.

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0: go ahead. Copy plate.
1: Voter 5-6, go ahead.
0: 7 George, John King, 160, pulling into Coles.
1: Copy.
2: Voter 6.
1: Voter 6.
2: I'm out of Bruce Hill and Putter Ridge. Do you have any idea where this guy's at? I don't see anything.
1: It was Bruceville, Poppy Ridge. We were told just that he was running up to vehicles in the street. It's going to be an Asian male or white male. Gray shirt, light blue pants, white shoes.
2: Okay, so far ETL, I'll check.
0: Yeah, 2 plates.
1: Charles, CT, go ahead.
0: 8, Robert, Ida, X-ray, 408 on a BMW.
1: I got to go in a second.
0: 7, William, Paul, Union, 761 on a Volkswagen.
1: Copy.
3: We just want to expedite 2 tows. 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

0: 6350. 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It's going to be secondhand info. 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
1: Charles, do you want, you can clear the CTL and start me towards that.
2: 5, he's here south of you. Maybe Gooseville, north of Boa Nova.
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1: 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Still walking away, not flying. 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
2: Make copy.

0: Motor 5-5. Matt Calvin, EGF. Is there a better description of where they're at?
1: It was going to be eastbound Calvine, west of Elk Grove, Florida.
2: Four five. I'll be with K9 and Motor 6, just to the south. We have a one, or is it just 5158 at the time?
1: Well, for us, they're just giving us a well check.
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0: Cat 5. 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
1: Charles, I'm going to put you on that family 415 with CIT 11 to back. DRP advises that she is en route. 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

0: Stand by, Alicia. 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
1: Arizona, copy. 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William 983051 5. No rebound on this flight.

0: Motor 2, William 71, to a traffic collision, unknown injuries, Blue Ravine and Oak Avenue Parkway. Airbags were deployed. We're starting fire for now.
1: UPL.
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0: And Charles 11 was asking if the collision on Bighorn Amber Creek was captured on camera. Do we have one out there?
1: I guess there's another traffic camera over there.
0: Copy.
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0: Mother 55, can I have a case number? Mother 55, your case number is 6351-6351.
1: Okay, 71, I'm going 97.
2: Please, 71, 64.
3: The accident's just going to be on westbound Blue Ravine in the number one lane just east of Oak Avenue.

0: Cillian 71, can I have a please?
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0: Len, on Sibley toward Bidwell, last vehicle seen was a logging truck that drove through about 50 miles an hour and almost hit some turkeys. The caller was concerned about speeding in the area this morning due to the freeway detour. Full Sibley clear.

0: 471, can you assign me a case number and then start 8804B, Subaru?
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1: 10-4, copy. May I ask one flight number?
0: Go ahead.
1: California Crank 4750484, last of Gregory Female, and the driver of the Subaru.
0: Sorry.
2: Charles Point 1, can you start A1, please?
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0: Plane 71, may I have one by number?
1: Go ahead.
0: California Boy 5772102, last of Angle, male, and this is the driver of the jeep.
1: Driver of the GMC?

0: 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EGB and Sabrina. Eight Lincoln, Edward Charles, 237.
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2: Okay.
1: 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Step 4.

0: Gloria 71, can I add another binaural?
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3: Claim 71, we're code 4.
1: Confirm. And for Postal 23-152 driver, Oak Avenue Parkway in Folsom, Auburn, last seen southbound, the white Ford Ranger 90829 George 3, RP smelt marijuana or skunk smell. Saw smoke coming down the window. Both make clear.
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0: Well, you wouldn't touch me.
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0: It's going to be a deal, please.
2: Correct. It's
0: going to be a David Robert, 79, X-ray, 2-5.
1: KG12, the template is showing clear and current on a 26 BMW, showing off a nesting circle. Rye, correction, last of Rye, first of Mahala, mix.
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1: Boy 21, welfare check, 9483 Greenback Lane, apartment 118. Going to be for loft of Owens. He's having behavioral issues and messing up things in the house.
0: South 41.
2: Southbound, West Stockton, approaching Kyler.
0: Go ahead.
2: 9 Charles Adam, X-ray, 289 on the Toyota.
0: Charles 41, action on clear current on a 22 Toyota out of Elk Grove.
1: Step 4, that's Boy 41 for cover. Address given was 65 South Point Drive. It's possibly 14481 South Point Drive. It's the Tri Point Homes.
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3: 7 Mary, Ida Lincoln, 369.
0: And National Enquirer expired 6/14 of this year, 15 Jeep. Sacramento, vapor suspension 12/22/25.
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1: Charles 7 copy. Unit to assist on a security check, 8990 Vela Harbor Court.
0: Got 5-8, tap there.
1: Got that. Copy.
2: When you can preempt me for the security check, I'll cover.
1: Copy.

0: Control 31.
1: Correct.
0: We have CHP dispatch on the line. They wanted they got some questions about that unreported 10-8. Can we transfer to you?
1: Paper.
0: Copy. And I'll share you free from that other call.

0: Great question.
1: Charles Sloan, cutting.
2: Dutch plate, respect. 7, Nora, Lincoln, Barry, 516.
1: Yeah, I'm not that fast. Stand by. Okay, go ahead with that plate again.
2: 7, Nora, Lincoln, Mary, 916.
1: Copy. 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
1: Myself at 44 on 34.

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If you can serve for an unknown injury, TC Elbert Boulevard at Weimark. Going to be westbound EGB just west of Weimark. Going to be two vehicles. One's going to be a Tesla, the other a Toyota Corolla.

0: Matter of fact, see if I can check on that TCM just right around the corner, as soon as I get done with this stop.
1: Got that.
2: Charles 31.
1: Go ahead.
2: Can you reopen the pursuit so I can have some notes? And specifically, where was that? How does that just contact us, CHP?
1: It was CHP for San Joaquin County and San Joaquin County Sheriff.
2: On it right now.

0: Charles, 31.
1: 31.
0: San Joaquin County is advising they're out with a vehicle. They're inquiring if we're going to go down there to pick them up, or what are we going to do with them?
1: Can you have them give me a call if they have the mail? Mail is the only one that we need in custody, and if so, they give me a call and we'll meet up.
0: We still have them landline. We can transfer to you.
1: Thank you.
2: Elk Grove, CHPH-20, information.
0: CHPH-20, go ahead.
2: Elk Grove, H-20, we just assisted San Joaquin and CHP on a felony stop with that previous failure deal you guys had this morning on 29200 Robert 2, just for information. Mariposa, California Street in Stockton. Three in custody.
0: All right, copy. Yeah, they're giving us a call now. Thank you.
3: Motor 56, I'm out on this TC. We've got a Tesla in the center median facing westbound. And be checking for injuries here. Copy plate, 9 yellow, George John, 832 on the Tesla. I'll get you the other one in a second.
4: You got CSO for traffic control, please.
0: Motor 56, copy. Yes. Charles 22, Charles 11, and CHT 11 are out to you. Motor 56, that plate is showing current 22 Tesla out of Sacramento.

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1: Good.
0: 4843, that was the wave down on my last call. No fire.
1: Got it.
2: Nora 405.
3: So fine, go ahead.
2: When you have a chance, can you give me a 1021?

0: pain to the neck. She's still sitting in the car.
1: And that's going to be on the Tesla?
0: I think GSD's pulling up here in just a second.
1: Okay.

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0: 10-5, can you advise that the vehicle had front-end damage?
1: I'm not sure. It was occupied by two. Probably going to towards Sky River.
2: Oh, maybe.
3: I believe he's off radio.
4: Wrench.
0: Go ahead.
4: 9 Nora Tom Victor, 218 on 8 Gold, Toyota Camry, occupied by 2.
0: Charles 41, that is showing clear and current on a 01 Toyota out of Sacramento.

0: Charles 5-1 Alpha.
1: Charles 5-1 just got, okay.
0: Hey, Charles, I'm okay.
1: Victor 11.
2: 99 northbound on ramp, ag runway.
1: Victor 11, got
2: it. Also got a dump truck. Fleet is 75312 north, right?
1: Victor 11, that's showing clear current 2018 Peterbilt. That's clear.

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0: Charles 2-1, I'll take the low check.
2: 381 for the Tesla, coming on a request.
1: Copy, I'll let Anton know.

0: 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Charles, do you want?
1: No, we'll check the vehicle's log going down on West Compton. Just south of Dunnage, probably went on to its RO address.
0: 593359. Dunnage? Copy. Charles, do you want to put the address, RO address on the call?

0: Charles 31.
1: Charles 31.
0: Pick up. I added an address in there.
2: Charles 1 to 8, holding out a search. A probation to people.

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0: 6 Charles 97986.
1: Boy 31, go ahead.
2: Yeah, higher point on 62318 Edward 4, Dr. M.
1: Super. Returning clear, expired 12/31 of 2025, 2017 Ram out of El Dorado Hills, RIP, dated 11/19 of 2025.

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0: Copy. I'll let Anton know.

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0: Got it.
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0: 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Can you pull 41 in case number, please?
1: Case number for Charles 41 is 6353-6353.
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0: 10-4. Yellow 2, this is going to be on Chrysler.

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0: Just confirming this vehicle is supposed to be southbound. Emerald Vista.
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0: Semi. So plate is Paul 5766 85 out of Indiana.

Victor 11, the plate is returning clear current on a 2017 showing out of Gary, Indiana.

0: Traffic 35 out of play. I am Charles, George, George, 283, Silver Toyota.
1: And that's showing, correction, 9 Charles, George, George, 283.
0: 9 Charles, George, George, 283.
1: Copy, that's showing clear and expired 9-2 this year on a 20 Toyota out of Sacramento.

0: 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Can you show me at 9181 Bungalow Way for attempt contact?
1: And which probation unit was that again?
0: John 5-4.

0: 12-5-1, start SAM unit to copy on a possible casualty. You're going to be at 10118 Glacier Point Way in B5. RP reporting on a mother-in-law passed away last night.
1: SAM 11, I copy.
2: She is going to be hiding in the bedroom with the door locked, and she does have a loaded firearm on her.
3: Okay. 1-3 copy. And just confirming the RP hasn't seen anyone, it's just the hearing.
2: A-firm. And she's got 3 kids locked in the room with her, a 5-year-old, 2-year-old, and a 3-week-old.
3: Okay.

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1: My partner's asking, and just to clarify, she said she didn't see anybody, but she saw the door open. As soon as she saw that, she grabbed the kids and ran in the bedroom, grabbed the gun.
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0: 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I'm coming in the opposite direction as you.
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1: You have boy 40 on scene. 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
3: Dispatch from 1-3, let her know I'm about to make announcements through this open door, and I do not want her to leave her bedroom. I want her to stay where she's at.
1: 10-4.
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1: Go ahead.
0: California DL 4958032. Last of
2: 2. What window? She said that they were looking through the window a minute ago. We're confirming which one it is.
3: Copy. Let her know we're going to enter her backyard, and I want her to open her blinds so we can make contact and extricate her and her children.
2: So far.

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1: Go ahead.
0: First of Michael 10-4 of 62 is known. He's clear 29. DL is suspended, surrendered to Oregon. We'll check if he's got a DL out of there and Drew's on file.
1: Copy.
2: Adam 13, it faces the front.
3: And that's a negative. He does not have an Oregon DL.
2: June 71.
1: Trust me, I'm coming.

0: for you. Can you ask her if the laundry room connects into the house or if it's just out in the garage?
1: Negative, it's part of the garage.
0: Copy. Looks like the door into the house from the garage that she was talking to is closed now.
1: Affirm, she said she locked it. And 40, she said out of instinct she locked it before she ran in the room.
2: Okay. 40, can you ask that neighbor right there if they saw anything?

0: 441.
1: Go ahead.
0: I'm seeing two reasons for suspension. Is it a disability and DUI?
1: Affirmative.

0: Charlie 35 out of Blake. Nine George, Tommy 3, 7, 6, 6, White Delta.
1: Puff 49. I'm almost 97. Where am I needed?
2: Just come to the front.
3: This is Puff.
1: Over 41, same traffic.
3: Cover.
4: Charles 41, that?
2: Call 01-56-343. I'll read back.
3: Charles 51, 280-1035. Can I get a case number, please?
4: Charles, I don't copy here. Case number 6354-6354.
5: Trying to get the code for the front door because she locked the door in between the actual residence and the garage.
1: Okay. Hey, Machado, can you come take my spot, please, over here on the right?

M7413. They're not able to remember the code. 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We'll probably just go through the windows.

0: Like Sam said, we're clearing the interior.
1: Sam 7, clear the interior. Do you want to code 33?
0: Negative.
1: 10-5.

0: I mean, the left linebacker.
1: Go ahead.
0: Good night, Laura. Tom John, 610. Jump back in the back room.
1: Identify, the plate is showing clear expired, 518 of this year, 04 Acura, out of Antioch. Vehicle suspension 7-9 of 26.
2: Sam 11.
1: Sam 11.
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1: Give that.
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0: Tom Henry, 694, down to Tesla. I have a 27 already.
1: Go ahead.
0: C. Charles, 213-3781, last of Chon, male.

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1: Charles 11, case number 6355, 6355.
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1: Six, 11.
0: 6, Charles, Adam, Victor, 852.
1: Case 11 plate is returning clear, expired 1/8 of this year on a 08 Lexus showing at an Indio. There's a P&O registration deferred and release liability out of Elk Grove,

0: Charles 2. You could preempt us with a BUI call.
1: Copy. Charles 2, going to start that way for a possible DUI driver in the area of 7701 Laguna Boulevard at Total Wine and Liquor. Had a female come into the store, HBD. RP refused to sell alcohol to the female. And it looks like she arrived in a white Toyota Camry, plate of A. David William X-ray 086. And correction, looks like it's going to be a white Ford Fusion. Okay, white female driver. Mid-60s, black jacket, red hair, red sweatpants.

0: And a female was actually in the parking lot by Target.
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1: Yeah, to Washington. Charles, Tom, 7513.

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32 on a 1066 welfare check at Chevron 2789 East Bidwell for NPA subject sleeping to the rear of Chevron, laying face down and has his pants down.

0: Kilo to 2729 by number. Go ahead. Yellow 6409684. First of Anthony. Copy.
1: Charles 11, please have. Charles 11.
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0: Copy. Can I get a 28 by name?

0: to Henry, George, Frank, Charles, to Frank, 84, King, Henry, 529414.
1: The 26 on the 2019 Honda, two-year driver out of Lodi, shown open collection account and vehicle reg suspended 15 of 26.
0: Yellow 2, copy, code 4.
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2: Sam 1, I'm with Yellow 2.

Right, I'm limited. Industrial just off of the PD, 4 William Boy X-ray, 868, still Honda with one.

0: Traffic 35.
1: 6 Edward William Frank, 721, on a Mazda.
0: And that's showing clear expired 6/10 of this year, correction, 6/10 of last year, 2008 Mazda out of Elk Grove. There's a rip on file, 7/15 of this year.
2: King Ocean William 431 should come back as lost or stolen. It's currently on a black Kia 4-door.
3: Affirmation showing that the front plate was taken off the 2019 black Kia Optima. The rear plate is still on the vehicle.
2: Okay.
3: Are you out with it or is it a match?
2: I'm behind it. Haven't stopped it. Try to get around to it on the crossing.
3: Never.
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2: 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Just confirming no interlock requirement.
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2: 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Thank you. 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
0: 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Clear 29. 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
0: Nightmare. Boy, David. Inc. 2-5. Just come back on Affinity.
1: Can I fly plate showing clear Spire 6-8 of this year on an 07 indicator get a Citrus Heights with a rip of 7-3 of 26 and a pending master file?
2: 8-2-8-7-1-0-8.
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0: 431. He says he's code 4, doesn't need any assistance.
1: Sure.
0: What's the call back from?
1: Go ahead.
0: It's 213-1059. Last computer.
1: Pepper.

0: Boy 31, East Paris, tell on Mary's. Cover. Tell on Mary's out of El Dorado. One's going to be for $5,000. It's a failure to appear for suspended or revoked license. Break.
1: Go ahead.
0: Next one's going to be for $15,000 for sitting, lying, or sleeping on public private property. Still checking further. Some of them are duplicates.
1: Copy out all of those.
0: 10-4.
1: Tell us, everyone.
0: And he's going to have another one for $15,000, also El Dorado. And that one is for suspended DL.
2: $35,000. $35,000.

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2: Boy 31, we checked last week. 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
0: Copy, then he'll be advised.
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2: In the Crawdads parking lot on 51689 Adam 4. It's a four truck. I have one by number, whenever you clear.
0: Go ahead.
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1: The RO thing is already a case number. Can you check that for me?
0: Copy, I'll check. Go ahead.
2: West Stockton, Twin Cities. It's going to be a construction truck, California plate 7, correction, Sam over Edwards, 684228.
0: Copy.

0: I see that the original incident was earlier this morning. The case number is 6329.
1: Copy. Thank you. I'm code 4 then.
0: I copy code 4.

0: 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Correct. Two boy Robert X-ray 698 on a BMW.
1: Current.
0: Copy. Thank you.

0: Anyway.
1: That I'm, this is 128 on another vehicle that, holds in front of me.
2: Go ahead.
1: Yellow, George, John, 983, and I have, 27.9, whatever you're in.
2: Go ahead.
1: It's gonna be all verbal for Alfredo Corrales Garcia. Last of Garcia, comma spelling break. First of Alfredo, Adam, Lincoln, Frank, Robert, Edward, David, Ocean, break.

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3: After 25, first up.
0: Traffic 45.
3: Traffic 25. Easy being Franklin.
2: Thirty-one. Did you have a middle name for that subject?
0: Traffic 25, plate issue on clear, expired 4/12 of this year on a 19 Mercedes. Showing out of Paris. Confirm plate.
3: Let's try 9 Tom, Ocean Victor, 193.
0: Copy. And that issue on clear current on a 25 Toyota out of Sacramento.
1: When I copy, I'm code 4. 2729 on the additional ideal number.
2: Go ahead.
1: Yellow 7289965, left of Lopez.
2: Copy.

0: 31. That subject's clear valid.
1: 31, I copy. Code 4, thank you.
0: Copy, code 4.

Yeah, can you show me doing follow-up at GLA Jewelry? And I believe the address is 610 East Bidwell. I could be wrong.

0: 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Can you put me out with a 44 at Food Max?
1: Hey, friend.
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0: 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Fire's not yet requested us, but there was a child with the possible patient.
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0: Outbound Greenback at Black Myers Bar. 5 Zebra, William Adam, 101, Donna Mustang. I have a 27-1RD.
1: Go ahead.
0: D. Charles, 035-7702, last of Irvin, male. Motor 3, T-10-9, you broke up there. Confirming valid?
1: I just said 10-4. He's going to be valid confidential to CDC.
0: 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Thank you. I'll be 10-6 on site.

0: Sam Jones, I think I see it on the board. What call was it again?
1: Tim, for my partner, closed it out. You can probably 10-22.
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1: Flight 31, sent you a 273 report. It'll be via 1021 to start for the RP.

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0: And Motor 3, you see the RO of the vehicle to an address on Cora Bell Street or Birdface Street?
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0: What was the street name?
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0: 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On 6, boy, Paul Henry, 267 to Chrysler. I have a 27 already.
1: Go ahead.
0: Hey, Adam, 404-0030. Last of hold. 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
3: 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Again, I'm sorry, Tacoma.
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3: 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Riley's better.

or two. Can you show me on a site sign off at staff command? Copy, please. Go ahead. 8 Tom, Charles David, 579. Ms. Gopher. Go for it.

0: the 13, any traffic on Monroe after a hit and run just occurred? Vehicle can't trade a Camry 5 at Envoy George 286, occupied by an elderly male driver. And the suspect vehicle was seen westbound Laguna. Correction, getting on to 99 from Laguna.
1: CSO 11, you can put me on the hit and run and you can clear CSO 13.
0: Hi, copy. CSO 13, copy. CSO 11, the victim's going to be in a white Buick Enclave. For further, the victim's going to pull into the parking lot of Interlude.

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1: go ahead.
0: In the Wellworth Powerhouse parking lot again. Excuse me, Moose Lodge parking lot off of Scott. 9 Mary Lincoln Victor, 189 Santa Scion XB, or Toyota.
1: So far. It's returning clear, expired 3-8 of 2026, 2013 Toyota, Sacramento, open collection.
0: Copy, thank you.
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0: 925-3521, Pastor Sanchez, mail. Copy. Can you just confirm he's the RO of the vehicle?
1: Affirmative.
0: Copy. Hey, can I get the vehicle year again? And is it listed as a four-door or a utility?
1: It's a 2013, and it's listed as a five-door.
0: Perfect. Thank you. 8-10-6 on site.

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1: Hi, copy.
0: Wisconsin, it looks like Tom Zebra Zebra 73, maybe. Blonde.
1: There was some background noise. I copied Tom Zebra Zebra 73.

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1: Go ahead.
0: Be in the Moose Lodge parking lot again. 6 yellow, 35319. It's a Chevy truck. And I have a 27 already.
1: Go ahead.
0: C. Charles, 4420492. Last of Myers. No.
1: Valid.
0: Copy, thank you. LP 10696.

0: 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They're requesting PD for traffic control for a disabled vehicle.
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0: Hi, copy.
2: 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They just moved the car out of the road. It's out of the roadway, so he gets the traffic 25.
0: Hi, copy.

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1: Popular.
0: Popular.
1: Prof 21 KNF 5, just for info, it's going to be more of a sovereign citizen type gentleman here. Cover that.
0: Sam 11.

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0: I have a few different plates to try to add, if that can be a match.
1: All right, copy. Can you go to Intel with that?
0: Apologies. Sorry. Back on Intel.
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0: Your female first of Cassie, 10-4 of 85. She's clear and known. She's showing on possibly informal probation in KPF. There are search terms listed for BC 10851A. 27 status is suspended.
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1: Go ahead with the ODL.
0: First one's going to be Frank 7907974. Second one's going to be Adam 6500416.
1: Hi, copy. And for that plate you just gave, that is coming back clear and current to a 2020 Buick. It's coming back to the left of Johnston out of Wilton.

Charles 5-1, disturbance loitering beat 5 at Bel Air, 9435 Elk Grove Boulevard, WMA 30s, black beard, black cap, black tank top, black jacket, black shorts, possibly HBD in front of the north entrance, pacing back and forth. Four 419, have you attached Charles 5-1?

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0: 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V3 pending suspicious person in the area of Blackberry and Silverberry.

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0: Charles. I'm out with him. Just out the cruise on Waterman.
1: I copy.

0: 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I'm okay. 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

0: Charles 51, I'll take 918.
1: I copy the suspicious person, beat 3 at Blackberry and Silverberry. BMA 20, 6 foot black hooded sweatshirt and black pants, trying to open car doors. And to that. CSO 11. Fire is calling back. They're still blocking traffic for the disabled vehicle at Laguna and Bighorn. I'm not sure if that's going to be related to yours or not.
2: It was not related to mine. If you can just create a call for a hazard.
1: And correction on that, it's going to be Laguna and West Stockton. I'll go ahead and reopen the original call.
2: The last time they were on Laguna and Laguna Springs, in front of Chevron, on Laguna Springs.

0: We need a unit evacuated Charles 5-1 for the suspicious person at Blackberry and Silverberry.
1: One, I can go.
0: I copy.
1: Charles 2-1, you can attach me that.

units information on a reckless driver on East Bidwell from US 50 westbound. Unknown DOT on the East Bidwell for a white sedan. Edward Robert 327 David over Paul was driving on the shoulder and almost hit other vehicles and cut them off. It does come back to a GMC SUV out of Galt, possibly just a possible match on the plate. Folsom, clear.

0: 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Can you start A1?
1: I copy.
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1: Different.

0: Yeah, I'm 7. I have K93 on 1021 for you. Can I transfer?
1: I'll give my 21.
0: I copy. Transfer 1.
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0: I copy.

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0: 31, Adam.
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0: 31 with units of cover. Respond to the area Cost and Lincoln on the west side of the bridge. RP is advising there's a white male adult with long hair and a ponytail, wearing a black shirt, carrying a rifle down to the creek area. Last seen 2 seconds ago.
1: 31, I copy. Show the gun post.
0: Copy.
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0: 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You're back, Pop 49, McDonald, you're back in Auburn.
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2: Going to be westbound Laguna, just east of Franklin, GMC 2, 2500,

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2: Are you aware of his 10-11 status?
4: Yeah, I'm
2: copy. His 27's expired.

0: towards a creek in the, like, wilderness area?
1: Affirm. I can call the RP back to get further if you need.
0: Yeah, if you don't mind, there's no, like, vehicle linking a cause, but we'll be waiting for one more to start checking the area.

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We'll be about 150 feet just west of the bridge.

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0: Our police advisor is going to be an older white male, black shirt, hair in a ponytail. He was carrying an open stock barrel firearm, and he was walking in the brush on the left side of the bridge towards the creek.
1: 31, copy. Units are going to be clearing underneath the bridge, starting from the northern side, walking towards the south.
0: Copy.
2: I copy the traffic hazard.
3: Are you able to possibly contact any of our drone guys that are in training, see if they can throw one up?
0: Last firm I did, and they said negative, but I'll ask again.
3: Copy. Yeah, it's a pretty big area. A drone would be very useful. If they cannot, can you contact Elk Grove and see if they have a drone operator?

0: CSO 11, where exactly is the hazard located?
1: Per fire, they were able to partially push the vehicles near the Chevron parking lot.

0: I can call and see if there is a description of the vehicle.
1: I think this was the one that was already pushed off the road from earlier.
0: I got it.

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1: Boy 40, I copy patrol check. 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
0: SMP.

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1: Charles 2-1.
0: I have an open front door. I'll stand by for cover.
1: I got a Charles 5-1 cover.
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1: Copy.
2: Just for info, we're on the south side of the bridge now, still on the west side. There's a large encampment. Officers will be clearing the area.
1: Copy. I copy.

0: And 6 from 21.
1: Is there any additional unit that is nearby that can come over in the 5th?
0: CSO 13, I'll be in route.
2: I got it.
3: The bridge from the north side down to the south side, very heavily wooded, so it's hard to get any visuals. So if we can just do a flyover here and then just try to get the east side as well and just confirm.
4: Copy. Drone is deployed. Where do you want my drone right now? To the west of the bridge or to the east of the bridge?
3: You could do a simple flyover west, just on the Gulf side. Just confirm the wooded area doesn't have anyone in that, and then you can break it off to the east. But I think we have the west side pretty well covered.
4: Okay, to the east side then, because you're breaking up pretty bad, so I'm going to fly to the east of the bridge.
3: Thank you.
2: On RP's friend, she no called, no show to work today. RP is currently 97 at the house and sees her ex's car in front of the location, and that male does not live there. There is some prior 273.5 history between the ex and the welfare check person. The welfare check is on a Brianne Hilvogen, and the male half is Alastair Stark. Male half is showing clear valid restrained with a no contact DVRO with Brianne protected.
5: 11 coming.
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0: as the tree canopy is really thick, I'm not going to be able to see too much.
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2: Do you happen to have a member number?
1: Hey, firm. Stand by.
3: Charles for one arrival.
2: Charles for one.
3: 13.7.
2: I copy.
1: Charles 11, that member number if you're ready.
2: Go ahead.
1: 429-005-2822-631414.
2: I have.

CSO 13 from Charge 11. You're good to cancel. I have a Good Samaritan here that's going to assist.

0: 21 was a description, a black beard and like flannel, or was it an older white gentleman?
1: Older white male with hair and a ponytail and a black shirt.
0: 10-4, this is not a guy.
2: Sam 1 from Sam 6, where's your location on the bridge, Phil?
3: We're on the north side of the bridge.
2: The only camps I saw were on the south side of the creek. 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
3: We noticed we found one person in the camp I was telling you about, but it's not the subject we're looking for.
2: Okay, I see my drone in the sky.
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0: Triple A Speedy, they don't have any tows for that member number, but they can start one if needed.
1: Okay, affirm, if you could have them start this way, it's going to be the Safeway parking lot. This is where we were able to move the vehicle to.
0: I copy.

0: Charleston 1, you can put me on 928.
1: I copy. I was just going to clear it out.
0: Yeah, I copy. Thank you.
2: Eight George, George Victor, 541 Nissan.
1: Step four, and that's to the mail house.

0: 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I tried at 21 and got no response.
1: Pepper. To two, if you can search for the Beat 1 Family 415 at Granite Park Lane in Emerald Cove. The RP's husband has dementia and just got out of the vehicle and is walking away from the RP.

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1: Cover 3-5, I copy. It's going to be clear, sir, 312 of 25-2016 Kia. I'm showing open collections on this. It's clear back at our Rancho Cordova. There's also a rip on file 728 of 26.
2: 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I'll take care of incident 50.
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0: The female.
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0: 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Last is Steiner, male.
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0: 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He's clear known 27 solid.
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0: 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He's blocked eastbound LGB just east of Harbor Point. 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
0: This could be expired reg 82 to 26. 9 William David David 695 is the plate.
1: In real time, when it hit the other day, I went straight to the RO address. I'll put it in the call. Okay.

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0: The car's not at this location, and there's another vehicle blocked in the garage, so I'm pretty sure it didn't go in there.
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2: 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Maybe he's trying to go back to the address. Figure there might be an unserved EPO.

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1: Confirming no code?
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4: For commercial data, it likely could have gone to the Sienna Villa apartments. There's a lot of hits from 145 Renwick.
3: I copy.
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3: Copy.

0: 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It's now going to be 415, 10250 Waterman for V5.
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0: And Victor 11, confirming you're en route to that.
2: Hey, from.
0: Hi, copy unit to back.
3: Motor 5-6, that could be around. Come from my route.
0: Hi, copy.
3: Do you need cross on Waterman, please?
0: It's going to be just north of Grantline. It's going to be involving a black Chevy Silverado pickup and a Honda. Other than that, it's going to be a gray Honda Ridgeline. The RP advised originally that the other party was not exchanging information. Now they're in an active 415.
3: Happy, thank you.
2: Traffic 25. Both the parking lots on Laguna Main for those plazas, check clear. And Gropius, check clear as well.
0: I copy.
4: In real time for that TC on Waterman, it's going to be in the northbound lane, just north of Grantline.
0: I copy. We still have an open line with both parties yelling at each other. The Honda is going to be a WMA in his 60s.

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1: Traffic 25 miles across, it's unoccupied.
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1: It's going to be right on the apartment, right in front of Renwick.
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1: 141 of the apartment.
3: Joshua, engine 75.
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0: the time the TC was not captured on cameras.
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0: Real time, it looks like one of the parties for the TC might be driving away now, northbound on Waterman.
2: I copy.
3: Motor 5-6, which vehicle? I'm coming on scene right now.
0: The silver truck.
2: The plate on that is supposed to be 49957 Adam 2.
3: 5-6, if you got the other party on the line, can you confirm if they exchanged info yet or not?
2: We don't, but we'll call them back.
3: Copy, I'm going to try to find the ridge line.
0: I think both of them are leaving now. They were both northbound on Waterman.
2: Hi, copy.
3: Copy. If you could just call one of them back, dispatch, and then if they didn't exchange and the other one's trying to run them down, I'll pick up the pace here.
2: Copy.
4: Charge 11, for information, the garage door is open on the location now.

0: Motor 56, we've got one of the drivers on the phone. We're trying to confirm his location now.
1: I think I see him. If you could just confirm if they exchange info.
0: They did not exchange information. He's saying it's a hit and run.
1: Copy that. Okay. Just confirm location, and I'm at Waterman and Mainline.
0: I copy.
2: Charles 21 Medic 72.
0: I copy.
1: 16, get me the vehicle that took off.
0: Ridgeline 49957 Adam 2.
2: KNF 5. Just Renfield, we showed up and pulled up on scene at the house. The interior garage were open and quickly closed. I don't know if it's going to be a male half. KNF 3 is going to go to the 3 side.
0: I copy.
3: Traffic 25, we have contact with the female at the front door.
0: I copy.
1: 5-6, did they continue northbound Waterman from Elk Grove Boulevard?
0: They're supposed to be on Wayne Heights at the park. Both parties, they're in a verbal again.

0: Conference 3500, please.
1: Go ahead.
0: Mike Robert, I to Sam 33. How are you, man?
1: You have an open mic. I copy. William 91, did you have traffic?
2: K95. The female's not very cooperative with us. We'll be breaking it down.
1: I copy.
3: Six, I think the Ridgeline took off again because their black truck's going after it.
1: And from the RP, he just told us that he had taken off again.
3: I'm passing him now.
1: I copy. Motor 550 RP advised that he's due here.
3: Milepost 9940, milepost.

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0: Four 9557 Adam 2-3.
1: Copy.
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0: Victor, okay here. No hit and run, we're helping out with facilitating the exchange.
1: Yeah, 5-6, it's just going to be a misunderstanding here. 5-6, 5-6.

0: Control 2-1, I'll be following the medic to Methodist.
1: I copy. Charles 5-1, the first plate is coming back subplated to 01428 Sam to a 2016 Ram out of Elk Grove. Yeah.

0: 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No, the info, please.
1: Motor 56, that's 2607-9935.

Churchill 1 George 22 to back on a well check at Willard Parkway and Blossom Ridge. Send me for an elderly female that's walking in the roadway in the southbound lanes. Asian female, adult, neutral colored clothing.

0: frequent. 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
1: The drill's on file for the female. Can you give me the last four of the serial number for the 12 or the shotgun? I think it's a 20 gauge.
0: Affirm, stand by.
1: Correction, 12 gauge.
0: 10-4, stand by, just one.

0: 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Info exchange.
1: Aye, copy. Frank 1, are you clear for the last four of the serial number? 2998-2998. That's for the shotgun.
2: Go for it. Thank you.

0: George 12, take 938.
1: George 12, I copy the beat one, we'll check on Sierra Vista Way. Unit to back.
2: George, should you?
1: I copy.

Always agree to. I sent you that on the camera. Units be advised, medics are responding 203 Saddle Court.

0: Charles 2-1. Can your prior phone contact call be closed out?
1: Yeah, from can you put that? I advise that I give her a event number.

4032, if you could divert for an area check for 911 is mapping near 217 Oxley Way. It was priority abandoned on original and no answer on callback.

0: First 12, go ahead.
1: 19, pushing Frank, 399, on auto, break.
0: 8.
1: 8, Adam Paul Robert, 247, on the Toyota.
0: Okay. Affirmative, are you guys code for?
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0: Well, check for a HPD female that just left Sky River. HFA, black tank top, black pants, black shirt, just went through the fence line towards the freeway. George 12, the first is coming back clear and current, 2012 Honda, coming back out of Elk Grove. And George 12, the second clear current, 2004 Toyota. Out of Sacramento.
1: C-0-5-1, can you attach, please?
0: Go ahead.
1: 9 Victor George Nora 137 on a Honda.
0: Sorry. Current 2024 Honda, it's going back to the left of Churchill out of Elk Grove.
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0: Victor 11.
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0: Victor 11, can you show out with the Park Semi at Slavery Road and the 4th Rolling, and I'll be out with one.
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0: With the semi at Survey Road and Disposal Lane. I'll be out with one.
1: Hi, copy.
2: Right there. You can show me 97 on that 911 hang up on Oxley. And does the phone number come back to this address, or were they just mapping in front of it?
1: We had no history with the number, and it was mapping just in front of this residence.
2: Copy. It came out right as school pickup was happening. It's all code 4 out here in front of the residence.
1: No more. I'll show you 10-8. Thanks.
2: Copy. Thank you.
1: Boy 32, I'll show you 10-8 if you can start towards that 44 in custody at Nordstrom Rack. For the welfare, Sylvan Oaks Library.
3: 46, 7.

0: Bay until they go on scene. She was last seen on 99 next to the line of traffic. It cut through a fence from Sky River. HFA, black tank top, black pants, black shirt.
1: Call 7 for the 20,000 to 1021.

0: Cleaning units on the traffic hazard at Sky River. They're now advising that she crossed the freeway and is near the guardrail.
1: It just put in that it's Corey Ivy. I don't know that to be true, but we had him earlier today at Grocery Outlet. He kind of matches the description, so I'm not sure.
2: Simple.
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0: And traffic 25, they're now advising that she went all the way to the northbound side.
1: Recovery. We'll head to the northbound side.
0: If it is a match showing at the 1011 and Mary out of KPF, it's going to be a $3,500 bill for 273A.
2: 41, copy.
0: Still currently on the freeway.
3: George 42, I'll be out with her.
0: I copy.

0: continue to direct to the 470 suspect will be at W Main at 50 available. The check is addressed to him, but the subject who tried to cash it in Eldorado Hills was using a fake ID per the RP. And he's inside sitting down with the assistant manager.
1: Copy. I'll be 7-2. You got a couple of our SIU units coming to you if you want to do that lap.
2: Now I've made myself known. I'm actually at the front door right now.
0: I copy.

0: 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The female to date.
1: Hi, Bobby.
0: Can you let CHP know that we're northbound 99 north of Grant Line?
1: Hi, Bobby. Hi, Bobby. Advise other.
2: Unfortunately, I don't know the description of the vehicle, but it's going to be in front of Havenberger, possibly a female. And my apologies, I should be closer to Dix. Again, I don't have a vehicle description.
1: Yep.
2: And sorry, it'll be a white sedan.
1: Copy, white sedan, possibly parked near Dix or Havoc, occupied by a female. From George 5-1. IV 7, we're out of units, are with you.
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0: executing this for a copy of the yellow for CHP for a 187 vehicle last seen eastbound 50 passing Broadshaw about 5 ago. Break. PD this information for 187 suspect vehicle last seen eastbound 50 passing Broadshaw about 5 ago. It's a black minivan with a white roof. Vehicle 5'10 medium build, gray shirt and glasses. And the black or dark color Glock or handgun. Vehicle. That vehicle was eastbound 50 passing Howe 2 ago. That's been clear.
1: Boy 32, did you have the female's information?
0: Affirm. 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
1: Never. CHP is inquiring if they're needed out there.
2: No, I don't think so.
1: Okay.

0: Sam TRV 7997 via parking lot UTL. What do you think of that train so far?
1: Female. I probably drove right by her as I was coming over to the bank. So when she saw me, she could have definitely taken off. We'll give some more information from the Belleville Bank to see if that matches.

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1: Kingswood.
2: I've not got anything here now.
1: Copy. Kingswood put out a catapult message. Lock your doors for a parent fight continuing on to the campus. I don't have any further yet.
3: George 11, I'll back.
0: Okay, thanks.
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0: Frank 5, on view, TC, two vehicles, Eastid and Riley.
1: 10-4, any injuries?
2: We're getting out of them now.
1: Copy that.
0: Sam 2, IV 7, on UTL, are you code 4 inside?
3: I am. Thanks for being in the area and looking.
1: Anyone on a phone contact?
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1: Frank, can you add the driver of the sedan by number?
0: Go ahead.
1: And Nora, 434-6718, last of Bessie.

0: Frank Fogg, can you the driver of the Dodge?
1: Go ahead.
0: Edward 1432497, last of Carter Mill.
1: Zipper.
2: Verbal. I don't know about it.
1: Go ahead.
2: West of Lewis, Lincoln, Edward, William, Ida, Sam, versus Jennifer, John, Edward, Nora, Nora, Ida, Frank, Edward, Robert, 0211, 1982, female.

0: Frank, 5.
1: Go ahead.
2: Yeah, Frank, can we do an owner's request though for the Kia and the Dodge?
1: Owner's request for the Kia and the Dodge. Frank, 5, did you have further traffic?
0: If there's a unit available, can we get him over near the old Denny's? There's a lot of debris in the roadway.
1: Tipper. 1071, if you can start.
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4: Hildebrand and Richie. 9, Mary Lincoln Boy, 581. It's on a Honda Civic. No, 27 already.
1: Go ahead.
4: White Yellow, 723-2231. Last Henderson, female.
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0: Empire Ranch and Richie on 007 82 King 4. It's a Ram truck. Number 27, one ready.
1: Go ahead.
0: W. William, 917 9493. Last of Callahan. 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
1: Super.
2: Could you assign me a case and a misdemeanor court date? And if you could pull that warrant, I'll cite him out on that one too.
3: And just confirming it's that match on Brian Hauer.
2: From Henry Ocean William Edward Robert.
3: Never.
1: Yeah, make me know this road's all clear.
3: Main copy's road clear. Do I have one in custody? Copy one in custody.

0: 74. You can attach me to that.
1: Copy.
2: Boy, team. 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
1: It's Roosevelt, I think they did. We'll talk to Arctic.
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1: Copy.
3: Dispatch Arctic, will you hold my call and put me on that?

0: Just to start, can you confirm it's six? Union Boy Yellow 407 on the vehicle.
1: Standby. We have it as 6 Union Victor Yellow 407.
0: Copy that. Vehicle with the plate that I just provided went full Auburn westbound at Argo.
2: Yeah,
0: a minute correction after and a half ago.
1: Hi, copy.

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0: Boy, I believe he's en route to Auburn PD for follow-up.
1: Yeah, Ephraim, he's keyed up a couple times. We're just trying to check the status.
2: Okay, Alder Creek Elementary, 9, Tom Sam Victor, 301 on Toyota.
1: Pepper.
3: Right.
1: I got me good.
3: There may be a grass fire on Promenade Parkway just in front of the casino. It's smoldering.
1: We transferred them to fire.
3: Perfect, thank you.

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1: Union 518-7665, last of Amati.
0: Go for it. Go for it.

0: Units on the Bolo, you can 1022 per Roseville PD. They said they're unable to contact the victim and or the suspect vehicle.
1: George 12, I can take 877.

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She's going to be 12 years old.

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1: Go ahead.
0: Can you run drills for both of the mains, the adults on our call right now? Yeah, we'll be in route.
1: So far. And per my partner, the call taker, it sounds physical.
2: I went through that description in the mail.
1: We don't have a description. It was just a 415. He's in a tan Ford, or that's all we have so far. It's an active 415. There's three juveniles in the vehicle and a black Nissan. Frank, one.
3: The male half has drills on file, and he's also flagged as known to carry a handgun. He had a loaded handgun in the trunk of a car which was not locked up in a prior incident with us.
0: Chaplet, is he clear 20 minutes?
3: Affirmative.
4: It's the same one as yesterday. It's just the pile of the hay is a little smoky, but I don't see an active fire.
3: I copy. Fire has been advised and they're not responding.
2: Copy that phone. I'm trying to send it on.
1: Copy.
2: Is it a tan four-door SUV or a sedan?
1: It's a four-door sedan.
2: It looked like an old Saturn hatchback style sedan.
5: 10-4. I'm old Auburn in Mariposa.
2: The driver had a DMA with like a black durag on, and it looked like there was a front passenger too.
5: 10-4. I might see it coming up on Mariposa right now.
1: Female did advise she is not injured. It was a 415.
2: I mean, if you can contact the vehicle, I'm going to turn around trying to find the our victim.
1: And that's going to be the oldest one in the front seat of that vehicle.
5: 10-4.

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1: Copy.
2: It's gone out very close as well.
3: Copy. I haven't seen it make it to the corners at all. Advise if I do.
2: Copy. I'm pulling up to the corners right about now. Still not seeing it. Probably did turn right on Mariposa.
1: Mel is going to be at Paradise Laundry.

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1: Copy.
2: Now, I'm at the corner of second traffic, but I'm on my way back.
1: 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Go ahead.
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0: 9 David William, Zebra 085 on a Black Blacklist.
1: I copy. George 31, it's clear. Expired as of August 16th on the 2013 Lexus out of Granite Bay.

0: 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I'm not showing 384 Oak Fire as a good address. 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
1: We believe it's 281. We'll advise if it changes.

0: David 11, David 21, area check for a reckless driver east of Tacoma, Folsom Lake Crossing. It's going to be a road rage incident currently east of Tacoma towards Folsom Lake Crossing. The other party got out of his vehicle to punch the caller's car. Not sure if he made contact with it. Tannish gray Suzuki SUV with a ladder on top. Weaving in and out of traffic.
1: What do you want to have?

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1: Copy.
2: George 063, to integral.
1: Units on the Reckless, the RP will be falling in a blue Audi Q5. They're at Folsom over now, and they're going to head southbound for the suspect vehicle. Unknown if any damage.

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1: C-12-5-3. Go ahead. Are you clear for a call from Scott? Yeah, you're clear. I copy, we'll transfer. Next.
3: White yellow 1736417 Asta Rocha, mail.
0: Yellow throw girls.
1: 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If needed, I'll put the code in the call for you.
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0: Franklin, how many drills does the male have to register?
1: Showing one pistol.
0: Can you give me the last four of the serial number?
1: 0967.
0: Okay.

0: George 11 in the unit to back on a beat 4, assault with a weapon. Almaraz and Kyler. Ten ago, the RP was riding his bike home from school and someone shot him with a BB gun. He was hit in the face but declining medical. We're still getting further.
1: Sam, Sam, Santa, copper.
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0: Gonna be a white sedan. Possible three of the plate is gonna be four Union Lincoln.
1: Once you add one more to the club ID.
0: Franklin, go ahead.
1: David 8226634. Last and Whittle, first Joshua.
0: That has too many numbers. If you could 10-9, please.
1: David 8286634. And then if you can run drugs.

0: And for the assault, the RP is going to be at 8400 Taylor Made Way.
1: Franklin, that's a firm. He'll have drones on file.
2: Copy, how many on this one?
1: Four.

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0: Number 3. Can I get another 27 for status?
1: Number 3, go ahead.
0: Yellow 1333019, last of Samoya, Phil East, be female, advising it's expired from August 23rd.
1: Affirm.
0: Okay, thank you.
2: 341, please task 1 of IDO.
1: Yes.
2: California, David, 2908255, last of Gatton?
0: Correct.
1: I'm getting confirmed, last of Gatton.
2: Affirm.

0: 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Can you touch another by Neil?
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1: Pepper.
0: So, Monica.
1: Pepper.

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0: Ned Edward, Ocean George. 544 to Black Malibu.
1: I copy. Traffic 358, clear current on a 2023 Chevy out of the rental.

0: 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Coming.
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0: 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He is bleeding from his face and seems confused.
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1: 49, copy, hold your call. What was the second part?
0: 1154 at Advent Lutheran, where we're two.
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0: 2023-08-Dog-Lasta-Dog-Tree out of Burbank. There is an RIP dated for June of this year.
1: Copy.
0: Boy 46. Pepper.

0: 7882, like, and we're getting a ton of calls about a grass fire. Fire en route, and our callers are advising it's moving away from the building, so we've gotten about 30 calls.
1: Simple. I was reading some of the notes. For chance, do you have the RP that was saying that transient started it?
0: Affirm, I just highlighted it. It's the one ending in 2487.
1: Simple. Thank you. Would you clear me checks to 10 on the route?
0: Hey, Tanner, copy.
2: Can you put me on that? I have eyes on. No fake subjects are out there with fire extinguishers.
0: Hey, sir.
3: Negative, we can advise.

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1: 490, fire's on scene. They're putting it out from the car wash.
2: 10-4. Abby. Morning 46.
3: Can you start fire? He's now requesting medical.
2: Oh, fair.
3: Yeah, and per the RP here, fire never showed up.
2: 10-4.

0: 31 Adam. Can I get a read back for the incident number?
1: 31 Adam, incident number 2609080060.